the Bellamy Brothers Satin Sheets, getting the 7 o'clock hour rolling on this Sunday night. Good evening, I'm Carl Thomas. On the way, Clay Walker, right after Justin Moore, and CIFM, Legendary Country, and more.

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0: Dean Brody, Little Yellow Blanket, and CIFM legendary country and more. 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I'm Carl Thomas on the way. Music from Terry Clark and Rascal Flatts are coming up next on NCIFM.
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1: Well, my daddy left home when I was 3, and he didn't leave much to Ma and me. Just this old guitar and an empty bottle of booze. Now, I don't blame him because he run and hid, but the meanest thing that he ever did was before he left, he went and named me Sue. Well, he must have thought that it was quite a joke, and it got a lot of laughs from lots of folks. Seems I had to fight my whole life through. Some gal would giggle and I'd get red, and some guy'd laugh and I'd bust his head. I'll tell you, life ain't easy for a boy named Sue. Well, I grew up quick and I grew up mean. My fists got hard, my wits got keen. Roamed from town to town to hide my shame. But I made me a vow to the moon and stars, I'd search the honky-tonks and bars and kill that man that gave me that awful name. Well, it was Gatlinburg in mid-July, and I'd just hit town and my throat was dry. I thought I'd stop and have myself a brew. At an old saloon on a street of mud, there at a table, dealing stud, sat the dirty mangy dog that named me Sue. Well, I knew that snake was my own sweet dad.

0: 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He was big and bent and gray and old, and I looked at him and my blood ran cold, and I said, "My name is Sue. How do you do? How are you gonna die?" Yeah, that's what I told him. Well, I hit him hard right between the eyes, and he went down, but to my surprise, come up with a knife and cut off a piece of my ear. But I busted a chair right across his teeth, and we crashed through the wall and into the street, kicking and a-gouging in the mud and the blood and the beer. I tell you, I fought tougher men, but I really can't remember when. He kicked like a mule and he bit like a crocodile. I heard him laugh and then I heard him cuss, and he went for his gun and I pulled mine first. He stood there looking at me and I saw him smile. He said, "Son, this world is rough, and if a man's gonna make it, he's gotta be tough. And I know I wouldn't be there to help you along. So I give you that name and I said goodbye. I knew you'd have to get tough or die. And it's that name that helped to make you strong." Said, "Now you just fought one hell of a fight, and I know you hate me and you got the right to kill me now, and I wouldn't blame you if you do. But you ought to thank me before I die for the gravel in your guts and the spit in the eye, cause I'm the that named you Sue." Yeah, what could I do? What could I do? I got all choked up and I threw down my gun, called him a paw and he called me a son, and I come away with a different point of view. And I think about him now and then, every time I try and every time I win. And if I ever have a son, I think I'm gonna name him Bill or George, anything but Sue. I still ain't that name.
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0: Darren Jeffrey, I Can't Turn Away, Spirit of Manitoba, NCIFM, Legendary Country, and more. The Forster Sisters, I Fell in Love Again Last Night. We are coming up on 8 o'clock. I'm Carl Thomas, keeping you company on this Sunday night. More great country music still to come from Tim McGraw, and Jerry Serretta is coming up right after this on NCIFM.
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Phil Vassar, I Would, PV, kicking off the 8 o'clock hour on this Sunday night. Good evening, I'm Carl Thomas. On the way, Dwight Yoakam, right after Diamond Rio, NCIFM, Legendary Country, and more.

Dwight Yoakam, guitars, Cadillacs. Still to come, Winnipeg's Keith and Renee, and Johnny Horton on the way right after Faith Hill, and CIFM, Legendary Country, and more.

0: Winnipeg's Keith and Renee, Wildflower and CIFM Legendary Country and More, Johnny Horton before that with Sleepy-Eyed John. 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I'm Carl Thomas. On the way, J.D. 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

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George Strait before that, Am I Blue? Just ahead of Toby Keith, here is the King of the North, Cross Lakes, Ernest Moniaz, Chicken Truck, Spirit of Manitoba, and CIFM.

0: and CIFM legendary country and more Toby Keith, high maintenance woman. I'm Carl Thomas. Still to come, Boxcar Willie, as well as Namu from the Best of the IMC, and Kitty Wells is coming up in just a moment here on NCIFM.
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0: Asiva, Namu, Spirit of Manitoba, and CIFM, Legendary Country, and more. Boxcar Willie, King of the Road, and Kitty Wells, It Wasn't God Who Made Hockey Talk Angels. We are coming up on 9. I'm Carl Thomas. More great country music still ahead from Taylor Swift. And Johnny Reed is coming up right after this on NCIFM.
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Marty Robbins, Knee Deep in the Blues. It's just past 9 Sunday evening with Carl Thomas on the way, Brooks and Dunn, right after Sarah Evans and CIFM Legendary Country and more. Welcome.

Brooks and Dunn, Mama, Don't Get Dressed Up for Nothing. Still to come, Gord Bamford and Jackie Daniels on the way right after Rodney Crowell and CIFM, Legendary Country, and more.

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Gord Bamford, Is It Friday Yet? 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

Shania Twain, Don't. Before Shania, Blake Shelton, Honey Bee. Just ahead of George Jones, here's Alabama. I'm in a hurry and don't know why. And CIFM, Legendary Country, and more.

0: and CIFM, George Jones, When the Grass Grows Over Me. Still to come, Darren Jeffrey and the Bellamy Brothers on the way right after Waylon Jennings and CIFM Legendary Country and More.
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0: Darren Jeffries, Sweat, Spirit of Manitoba, and CIFM, Legendary Country, and more. The Bellamy Brothers, before that with the Redneck Girl. We are coming up on 10 o'clock. I'm Carl Thomas. Stick around, more great country music still to come from Josh Thompson and Jake Matthews is coming up right after this on NCIFM.
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Rascal Flatts, Bob That Head, RF, kicking off the 10 o'clock hour on this Sunday night. Good evening, I'm Carl Thomas. On the way, Hank Williams Jr., right after Clay Walker, and CIFM, Legendary Country, and more.

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And she said, you don't. And he said, no, ma'am. And she said, you get out of my queendom.

0: Aaron Lyne, Sunday Afternoon, and CIFM Legendary Country and More. Johnny Cash, before that, Everybody Loves a Nut. 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I reflect on some of the great country songs and artists of all time. 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

Terry Clark, you're easy on the eyes, and CIFM legendary country and more. Juice Newton, before that, Adios Mi Corazon. Just ahead of Tim McGraw, here is the King of the North, Cross Lake's Ernest Moniz. She and I, Spirit of Manitoba, and CIFM.

0: and CIFM legendary country and more, Tim McGraw, Shotgun Rider. I'm Carl Thomas, still to come, Highway 101, as well as the Silver Wolf Band, and Kenny Rogers is coming up in just a moment here on NCIFM.
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0: Silver Wolf Band, Estuary, Spirit of Manitoba, and CIFM, Legendary Country, and more. Highway 101, The Bed You Made for Me, and Kenny Rogers, Love or Something Like It. We are coming up on 11 o'clock. I'm Carl Thomas. More great country music still ahead from Rodney Atkins. And Tara Oram is coming up right after this on NCIFM.
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1: Merle Haggard, Working Man Blues. The Hag, getting the 11 o'clock hour rolling on this Sunday night. I'm Carl Thomas on the way Diamond Rio, right after Zach Brown Band featuring Jimmy Buffett.

Diamond Rio, Bubba Hyde, still to come, Jason Kirkness, and Shub, featuring Natasha Fisher on the way right after Nitty Gritty Dirt Band and CIFM Legendary Country and more.

0: 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The IMC brought to you by APTN, right here on NCIFM, Legendary Country and More. I'm Carl Thomas. On the way, Dean Brody and Toby Keith is coming up next on NCIFM.
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Dean Brody, Canadian Girls, Toby Keith, Love Me If You Can. It's Carl Thomas in with you for the next half hour, just ahead of Kitty Wells. Here's Faith Hill, Let's Go to Vegas, and CIFM, Legendary Country, and more.

0: and CIFM Kitty Wells. I heard the jukebox playing. Still to come, Conrad Big Knife and Dan Seals on the way right after Boxcar Willie and CIFM Legendary Country and more.
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0: Saskatchewan's Conrad Big Knife, Dragons and Lemonade, Spirit of Manitoba, and CIFM Legendary Country and more, Dan Seals, My Baby's Got Good Timing, and Boxcar Willie, 6 days on the Road. We are coming up on midnight. I'm Carl Thomas, and that's going to do it for me. Thank you so much for joining me tonight. I'll be back tomorrow afternoon filling in on the NCI Afternoon Drive Show. Hope you could join me then. Till then, take care. Have yourself a good night. Talk to you later. Bye for now.
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0: From the National Newsroom of the Canadian Press, I'm John Kennedy. Prime Minister Mark Carney waited a year for a Stampede pancake breakfast do-over after he flubbed several flapjacks last year, this time managing the perfect art of the flapjack flip. Carney attended one of the final Stampede breakfasts of the year at the Sunnyside Hillhurst Community Association this morning, joking he'd been training all year.
1: Well, I can only speak for the pancakes that I flipped, but they were perfect.
0: He posed for hundreds of selfies before finally heading back to the Stampede grounds on the final day. Calgary police say a landlord is facing voyeurism charges after multiple tenants discovered small cameras in bathrooms and bedrooms.
2: Investigators believe the 41-year-old man owns other rental properties in Toronto and Vancouver and is targeting Korean women. A tenant in Calgary found the first hidden cameras attached to a bathroom surge protector device and a smoke detector in a bedroom in June. Calgary police believe the man installed similar devices in another home in the city. Diana Mussina, The Canadian Press.
0: A stretch of Toronto's St. Clair Avenue sat eerily quiet after deadly gunfire cut short the city's Salsa on St. Clair festival yesterday evening. Police say roughly 13,000 people were attending when the shooting killed two and seriously wounded four others. Investigators recovered two guns, secured three crime scenes, and have not yet announced any arrests. Residents and business owners say the popular festival will end up being significantly tighter in security if it returns next year. The lights on the CN Tower have been dimmed as communities across Canada offer condolences to the victims and their families. Fire crews in British Columbia are preparing for another blast of heat as dangerous wildfire conditions return after a brief weekend cool down. The Brunswick Creek fire has expanded to more than 30 square kilometers, while the even larger Ainslie Creek blaze has shown little additional growth. Evacuation alerts and orders remain in effect, including for 72 properties threatened by the Le Sueur River fire. Political figures from Ottawa and beyond are offering their condolences to the family of U.S. Senator Lindsey Graham.
3: Graham's office says the South Carolina Republican died Saturday night after a brief and sudden illness, but provided no further details. U.S. President Donald Trump called Graham like a member of the family, saying the senator had phoned him after returning from Ukraine and sounded tired, but otherwise fine. Foreign Affairs Minister Anita Anand praised Graham's efforts to attempt to end the war in Ukraine, while Industry Minister Melanie Joly said they often disagreed, but she always valued his wit and their conversations. Lindsey Graham served in the U.S. Congress for three decades. David Augustine, The Canadian Press.
0: Quebec's video game industry is facing another wave of uncertainty as major studios continue to scale back. Developers are bracing for more and more layoffs despite the province remaining Canada's gaming hub. This is The Canadian Press. In sports, Trevor Harris threw for 202 yards and two touchdowns. Backup quarterback Tommy Stevens rushed for two touchdowns, and the Saskatchewan Roughriders outscored the visiting Hamilton Tiger Cats 27-0 in the second half, en route to a 38-7 CFL victory. Manny Machado singled in the tying run in the eighth inning, and Ty France's sacrifice brought in the go-ahead run for the San Diego Padres, who rallied to beat the visiting Toronto Blue Jays 5-4 today to take two of three games over the weekend. The Calgary Surge have only won four of their 17 Canadian Elite Basketball League games this season, but lately they've been a tough out. The Western Conference leading Winnipeg Sea Bears dropped an 85-80 decision today to the visiting Calgary team as Armani Chennai scored 20 points for the Surge, who have won three in a row. From the Canadian Press, I'm John Kennedy.

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Well, I was thumbing from Montgomery. I had my guitar on my back. When a stranger stopped beside me in an antique Cadillac. He was dressed like 1950, half drunk and hollow-eyed. He said, it's a long walk to Nashville, would you like to ride, son? When I sat down in the front seat, he turned on the radio. And them sad old songs coming out of them speakers was solid country gold. Then I noticed the stranger was ghost white, pale when he asked me for a light.

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He said, this is where you get off, boy, 'cause I'm going back to Alabama. As I stepped out of that Cadillac, I said, mister, many thanks. He said, you don't have to call me mister. The whole

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0: From the National Newsroom of the Canadian Press, I'm John Kennedy. Prime Minister Mark Carney attended the Calgary Stampede, where he watched chuck wagon races and spoke with visitors about a proposed oil pipeline to British Columbia. Alberta has submitted the project to Ottawa's Major Projects Office, with the route expected to follow the existing Trans Mountain Corridor from near Edmonton to Delta, BC. Carney says he's optimistic the pipeline will proceed and that Canada must expand conventional energy production while reducing environmental impacts. He also appealed directly to Albertans and their frustrations with Ottawa as the province approaches an October 19th referendum on separation. Business owners along Toronto's St. Clair Avenue West Street and the residents of the area are expressing shock and grief after a popular street festival was abruptly ended with gunfire yesterday, killing two people and injuring others. Restaurant owner Tomer Markovitz says he and other business owners on the street had shut their operations down because they anticipated trouble.
1: We didn't want to risk our staff, so we decided to close earlier. Even today, obviously it's canceled. I think it's just an ongoing lack of security, lack of responsibility, lack of supervision and enforcement for in the festival itself.
0: About 13,000 people were attending the festival at the time of the shots ringing out shortly after 8 p.m. yesterday in the area of St. Clair Avenue West and Arlington Avenue. The BC Wildfire Service is urging people to follow rules as two out-of-control wildfires continue burning in the Fraser Canyon. The agency says drivers have been speeding through the reopened Highway 1 fire zone and stopping to film firefighting efforts. It also says a drone flying near the Brunswick Creek wildfire forced crews to temporarily suspend helicopter and air tanker operations. Transport Canada has appointed an observer to help oversee the investigation into a train derailment near Repentigny, Quebec. The derailment sent 49 rail cars off the tracks near Holmes, though no one was injured and no hazardous materials were spilled. Rail safety inspectors are monitoring CN Rail's response to ensure safety rules and speed limits are followed. The nuclear industry is in the middle of a revival after a decade of stagnation. Countries from around the world are building or promising to build more nuclear power plants, but before the recent ascent, the industry had been on the decline. Cameco miner Taryn Roski says she remembers it well.
2: So it was like super stressful trying to figure out finances and stuff, and like it ended up being that I had to try and sell my house. I ended up taking a loss on that because the housing market was in a horrible place.
0: It wasn't until 2022.

that Cameco started reopening operations due to better market conditions. This is the Canadian Press. In sports, Trevor Harris threw for 202 yards and two touchdowns. Backup quarterback Tommy Stevens

tying run in the eighth inning, and Ty France's sacrifice brought in the go-ahead run for the San Diego Padres, who rallied to beat the visiting Toronto Blue Jays 5-4 today to take two of three games over the weekend. From the Canadian Press, I'm John Kennedy.

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0: From the National Newsroom of the Canadian Press, I'm Naira Ahmed. The United States continues to strike Iran, hitting dozens of sites, including air defense systems, radar sites, missile and drone equipment, and small boats. The U.S. Military Central Command says the Strait of Hormuz is a vital maritime corridor for global trade and that Iran does not control it. Although Iran's paramilitary Revolutionary Guard sharply rejected America's statement, the Guard says, quote, "The Strait of Hormuz is our territory, and we will not allow a rogue and child-killing army from the other side of the world to continue its illegal interference in it." United Nations Secretary General Antonio Guterres says a return to full-scale hostilities would have catastrophic consequences. Back at home, an Alberta independence group held a pancake breakfast for the movement's supporters on the last day of the Calgary Stampede on Sunday. Madison Holmes is from Calgary and attended the breakfast. She says some people believe that Alberta independence is a politically conservative movement.
1: And it is for the older generation, but for the younger generation, we have people that they voted left liberally, and they identify as communist or Marxist, but they're for independence. And so to the youth, it's a nonpartisan issue. It's a future issue.
0: She says young adults fear for their financial futures. While separatists ate pancakes together, Prime Minister Mark Carney flipped flapjacks in another part of the city. Carney has also offered his condolences to the family of U.S. Senator Lindsey Graham.
2: Graham's office says the South Carolina Republican died Saturday night after a brief and sudden illness, but provided no further details. U.S. President Donald Trump called Graham like a member of the family, saying the senator had phoned him after returning from Ukraine and sounded tired, but otherwise fine. Foreign Affairs Minister Anita Anand praised Graham's efforts to attempt to end the war in Ukraine, while Industry Minister Melanie Joly said they often disagreed, but she always valued his wit and their conversations. Lindsey Graham served in the U.S. Congress for 3 decades. David Augustine, The Canadian Press.
0: In Toronto now, several people were injured following a chaotic scene in the city that involved gunfire, a carjacking, and pedestrians hit by a car.
3: Police say they responded to a call about gunshots fired east of downtown Toronto early this morning. They say a man and a second suspect exchanged gunfire. Then the man stole a rideshare driver's car with passengers aboard and struck pedestrians and other vehicles while fleeing the scene. Police say the man and multiple other people were taken to hospital with non-life-threatening gunshot wounds. A 25-year-old man from Brampton was arrested and is facing multiple charges. The incident happened hours after an unrelated shooting at the Salsa on St. Clair Festival left 2 people dead and others injured. Diana Mussina, The Canadian Press, Toronto.
0: And the BC Wildfire Service says hotter, drier weather is returning after a brief break that helped crews battling major fires near Boston Bar. The Brunswick Creek wildfire has expanded beyond 30 square kilometers while firefighters continue protecting homes near the Ainslie Creek blaze. This is The Canadian Press. In sports, the Saskatchewan Roughriders outscored the visiting Hamilton Tiger Cats 27-0 in the second half en route to a 38-7 CFL win. Meanwhile, the San Diego Padres rallied to beat the visiting Toronto Blue Jays 5-4 to win 2 of 3 games over the weekend. The Padres won for just the 5th time in 16 games. The Jays head into the MLB All-Star break with a 45-51 record. Meanwhile, Dylan Cease of the Toronto Blue Jays will be the American League starting pitcher for Tuesday's All-Star game in Philadelphia. Jays manager John Schneider will be the AL bench boss in Philly. And it's a World Cup semifinal lineup for the ages. 4 previous champions and the 4 top-ranked teams in the world. 5 of the 6 top scorers and 1 GOAT. France, Spain, England, and Argentina are 2 wins away from being crowned champion of the world again. France and Spain square off on Tuesday, while England and Argentina play Wednesday. From the Canadian Press, I'm Naira Ahmed.

everything I ever wanted, she always wanted too. And maybe giving in to her was not the thing to do. I always let her have her way. Perhaps I wasn't strong, but I was all she had to turn to when anything went wrong. She's all I had to live for. 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And though she's hurt me many times, she really isn't bad. 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Then I knew that he belonged to her.

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0: From the National Newsroom of the Canadian Press, I'm Naira Ahmed. The United States has fired deadly strikes at Iran again overnight, as Jordan and Kuwait say they have intercepted fire, while Bahrain has issued missile alert sirens. Iranian state media acknowledged the latest attacks on its soil, describing explosions in several locations, with at least one person being killed. In Jordan, the kingdom's military said it shot down four Iranian missiles in an incident that resulted in zero casualties or material damage. Jordan hosts U.S. military forces and aircraft, while Bahrain is home to the U.S. Navy's Fifth Fleet. On Canadian soil now, a group for Alberta independence brought supporters together for a pancake breakfast on Sunday. John Tomkinson was among those chowing down and chatting with others who believe Alberta should split from Canada. Tomkinson says he believes the political climate in the province is changing.
1: The overwhelming support that we see doesn't match the polls. When we're out at parades, the community, the people that are afraid to answer questions or afraid to talk, are really quick to give you a thumbs up, give you a smile, give you a wink, and ask for a small Alberta flag or a big one.
0: At the same time, Prime Minister Mark Carney flipped pancakes at another event, with some people there expressing their support for Canada. Calgary police say a landlord is facing voyeurism charges after multiple tenants discovered small cameras in bathrooms and bedrooms.
2: Investigators believe the 41-year-old man owns other rental properties in Toronto and Vancouver and is targeting Korean women. A tenant in Calgary found the first hidden cameras attached to a bathroom surge protector device and a smoke detector in a bedroom in June. Police say the tenant notified others and they too found cameras in their bedrooms. Calgary police believe the man installed similar devices in another home in the city. Diana Mussina, The Canadian Press.
0: The BC Wildfire Service says hotter temperatures are on the way, ending a brief weather reprieve for firefighters battling twin blazes in the Fraser Canyon over the weekend. Fire Information Officer Emil Peacock says the cooler weekend temperatures helped with firefighting efforts, but that will give way to hot and dry conditions on Monday. Information from the BC Wildfire Service shows one of the two out-of-control fires near the community of Boston Bar has grown since Friday.

0: And New Zealand actor Sam Neill, known for Jurassic Park and The Piano, has died at age 78. His death in Sydney was sudden and unexpected, according to a statement posted to the actor's social media page. In 2023, Neill disclosed he had been diagnosed with cancer, although his family statement says he remained cancer-free when he died and did not specify a cause of death. Neill was a smoothly elegant and versatile actor whose career moved from art film to blockbuster as he dodged velociraptors in Jurassic Park.
1: Do you think that maybe his visual acuity is based on movement like T-Rex and he'll lose you if you don't move? But no, not velociraptor. You stare at him and he just stares right back.
0: To playing Holly Hunter's husband in The Piano. This is the Canadian Press. In sports, the Saskatchewan Roughriders outscored the visiting Hamilton Tiger Cats 27-0 in the second half en route to a 38-7 CFL win. Meanwhile, the San Diego Padres rallied to beat the visiting Toronto Blue Jays 5-4 to win two of three games over the weekend. The Padres won for just the fifth time in 16 games. The Jays head into the MLB All-Star break with a 45-51 record. Meanwhile, Dylan Cease of the Toronto Blue Jays will be the American League starting pitcher for Tuesday's All-Star game in Philadelphia. Jays manager John Schneider will be the AL bench boss in Philly. And it's a World Cup semifinal lineup for the ages. Four previous champions and the four top-ranked teams in the world. Five of the six top scorers and one GOAT. France, Spain, England, and Argentina are two wins away from being crowned champion of the world again. France and Spain square off on Tuesday, while England and Argentina play Wednesday. From the Canadian Press, I'm Naira Ahmed.

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0: sites, missile and drone equipment, and small boats. The U.S. Military Central Command says the Strait of Hormuz is a vital maritime corridor for global trade and that Iran does not control it, although Iran's paramilitary Revolutionary Guard sharply rejected America's statement. The Guard says, quote, "The Strait of Hormuz is our territory, and we will not allow a rogue and child-killing army from the other side of the world to continue its illegal interference in it." Meanwhile, United Nations Secretary General Antonio Guterres says a return to full-scale hostilities would have catastrophic consequences. Prime Minister Mark Carney is offering his condolences to the family of U.S. Senator Lindsey Graham.
1: Graham's office says the South Carolina Republican died Saturday night after a brief and sudden illness, but provided no further details. U.S. President Donald Trump called Graham like a member of the family, saying the senator had phoned him after returning from Ukraine and sounded tired, but otherwise fine. Foreign Affairs Minister Anita Anand praised Graham's efforts to attempt to end the war in Ukraine, while Industry Minister Melanie Joly said they often disagreed, but she always valued his wit and their conversations. Lindsey Graham served in the U.S. Congress for 3 decades. David Augustine, The Canadian Press.
0: Another illness besides Lyme disease is on the rise as tick populations increase in Canada. A paper published today in the Canadian Medical Association Journal said it's important for physicians to consider anaplasmosis as a possible diagnosis for patients with unexplained fever who live in areas where ticks are endemic. That's because it is highly treatable. Climate change is increasing the number of black-legged ticks that transmit both Lyme disease and anaplasmosis, especially in Ontario, Quebec, and Nova Scotia. The Public Health Agency of Canada says people can protect themselves by wearing insect repellent, checking themselves for ticks, and removing them promptly with tweezers. In Toronto, several people were injured following a chaotic scene in the city that involved gunfire, a carjacking, and pedestrians hit by a car.
2: Police say they responded to a call about gunshots fired east of downtown Toronto early this morning. They say a man and a second suspect exchanged gunfire. Then the man stole a rideshare driver's car with passengers aboard and struck pedestrians and other vehicles while fleeing the scene. Police say the man and multiple other people were taken to hospital with non-life-threatening gunshot wounds. A 25-year-old man from Brampton was arrested and is facing multiple charges. The incident happened hours after an unrelated shooting at the Salset on St. Clair Festival left 2 people dead and others injured. Diana Mussina, The Canadian Press, Toronto.
0: And hotter temperatures are on the way in British Columbia. The BC Wildfire Service says the warm weather will end a brief weather reprieve for firefighters battling twin blazes in the Fraser Canyon in central BC over the weekend. This is The Canadian Press. In sports, the Saskatchewan Roughriders outscored the visiting Hamilton Tiger Cats 27-0 in the second half en route to a 38-7 CFL win. Meanwhile, the San Diego Padres rallied to beat the visiting Toronto Blue Jays 5-4 to win 2 of 3 games over the weekend. The Padres won for just the 5th time in 16 games. The Jays head into the MLB All-Star break with a 45-51 record. Meanwhile, Dylan Cease of the Toronto Blue Jays will be the American League starting pitcher for Tuesday's All-Star game in Philadelphia. Jays manager John Schneider will be the AL bench boss in Philly. And it's a World Cup semifinal lineup for the ages. 4 previous champions and the 4 top-ranked teams in the world. 5 of the 6 top scorers and 1 GOAT. France, Spain, England, and Argentina are 2 wins away from being crowned champion of the world again. France and Spain square off on Tuesday, while England and Argentina play Wednesday. From the Canadian Press, I'm Naira Ahmed.

From the National Newsroom of the Canadian Press, I'm Naira Ahmed. The United States continues to strike Iran, hitting dozens of sites, including air defense systems, radar

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0: From the National Newsroom of the Canadian Press, I'm Naira Ahmed. The United States continues to strike Iran, hitting dozens of sites, including air defense systems, radar sites, missile and drone equipment, and small boats. The U.S. Military Central Command says the Strait of Hormuz is a vital maritime corridor for global trade and that Iran does not control it, although Iran's paramilitary Revolutionary Guard sharply rejected America's statement. The Guard says, quote, "The Strait of Hormuz is our territory, and we will not allow a rogue and child-killing army from the other side of the world to continue its illegal interference in it." Meanwhile, United Nations Secretary General Antonio Guterres says a return to full-scale hostilities would have catastrophic consequences. Prime Minister Mark Carney is offering his condolences to the family of U.S. Senator Lindsey Graham.
1: Graham's office says the South Carolina Republican died Saturday.

0: Saturday night after a brief and sudden illness, but provided no further details. U.S. President Donald Trump called Graham like a member of the family, saying the senator had phoned him after returning from Ukraine and sounded tired, but otherwise fine. Foreign Affairs Minister Anita Anand praised Graham's efforts to attempt to end the war in Ukraine, while Industry Minister Melanie Joly said they often disagreed, but she always valued his wit and their conversations. Lindsey Graham served in the U.S. Congress for 3 decades. David Augustine, The Canadian Press.
1: Another illness besides Lyme disease is on the rise as tick populations increase in Canada. A paper published today in the Canadian Medical Association Journal said it's important for physicians to consider anaplasmosis as a possible diagnosis for patients with unexplained fever who live in areas where ticks are endemic. That's because it is highly treatable. Climate change is increasing the number of black-legged ticks that transmit both Lyme disease and anaplasmosis, especially in Ontario, Quebec, and Nova Scotia. The Public Health Agency of Canada says people can protect themselves by wearing insect repellent, checking themselves for ticks, and removing them promptly with tweezers. In Toronto, several people were injured following a chaotic scene in the city that involved gunfire, a carjacking, and pedestrians hit by a car.
2: Police say they responded to a call about gunshots fired east of downtown Toronto early this morning. They say a man and a second suspect exchanged gunfire. Then the man stole a rideshare driver's car with passengers aboard and struck pedestrians and other vehicles while fleeing the scene. Police say the man and multiple other people were taken to hospital with non-life-threatening gunshot wounds. A 25-year-old man from Brampton was arrested and is facing multiple charges. The incident happened hours after an unrelated shooting at the Salsa on St. Clair Festival left 2 people dead and others injured. Diana Mussina, The Canadian Press, Toronto.
1: And hotter temperatures are on the way in British Columbia. The BC Wildfire Service says the warm weather will end a brief weather reprieve for firefighters battling twin blazes in the Fraser Canyon in central BC over the weekend. This is The Canadian Press. In sports, the Saskatchewan Rough Riders outscored the visiting Hamilton Tiger Cats 27-0 in the second half en route to a 38-7 CFL win. Meanwhile, the San Diego Padres rallied to beat the visiting Toronto Blue Jays 5-4 to win 2 of 3 games over the weekend. The Padres won for just the 5th time in 16 games. The Jays head into the MLB All-Star break with a 45-51 record. Meanwhile, Dylan Cease of the Toronto Blue Jays will be the American League starting pitcher for Tuesday's All-Star game in Philadelphia. Jays manager John Schneider will be the AL bench boss in Philly. And it's a World Cup semifinal lineup for the ages. 4 previous champions and the 4 top-ranked teams in the world. 5 of the 6 top scorers and 1 GOAT. France, Spain, England, and Argentina are 2 wins away from being crowned champion of the world again. France and Spain square off on Tuesday, while England and Argentina play Wednesday. From the Canadian Press, I'm Naira Ahmed.

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Potts Farm was a place to go. 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Jack and Jim were a few good men. 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Them old

0: But only you, Red, will do for this fella, because you are the Abbott unto my Costello, and you are the fruit to my loom. Red Solo Cup, you're more than just plastic. 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And believe me that I'm not the least bit sarcastic when I look at you and say, Red Solo Cup, you're not just a cup.
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1: Friend.
0: Yeah.
1: Lifelong.
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From the National Newsroom of the Canadian Press, I'm Naira Ahmed. The United States continues to strike Iran, hitting dozens of sites, including air defense systems, radar sites, missile and drone equipment, and small boats. The U.S. Military Central Command says the Strait of Hormuz is a vital maritime corridor for global trade and that Iran does not control it. Although Iran's paramilitary Revolutionary Guard sharply rejected America's statement, the Guard says, quote, "The Strait of Hormuz is our territory, and we will not allow a rogue and child-killing army from the other side of the world to continue its illegal interference in it." Another sexual assault trial for fashion mogul Peter Nygaard begins today in Montreal. The 84-year-old, who founded the now-defunct women's apparel company Nygaard International, was found guilty of 4 counts of sexual assault in 2023 and sentenced to 11 years in prison in a Toronto trial. Now he faces sexual assault and forcible confinement charges in Quebec for events that allegedly took place between November 1997 and November of 1998. Nygaard denies accusations that he used his position to lure women and girls. Private sports betting companies and online casinos can now operate in Alberta. It is the second province to open its markets to private online operators following Ontario. The system aims to protect players by implementing self-exclusion programs and wager limits, also dedicating 1% of gross revenue to problem gambling programs. Although some experts predict there'll be a slight rise in problem gambling as seen in Ontario. Toronto's iconic CN Tower paid tribute late yesterday to the victims of the shooting at the Salsa on St. Clair Festival that left 2 people dead and sent thousands running for cover on Saturday night. Officials on social media said the tower's bright lights would dim at the top of every hour following the shooting. The street festival celebrating Latin culture was cut short as Toronto police continued to investigate the sudden gunfire that sent 4 people to hospital with serious injuries. As of early Monday, no suspects have been identified or arrested. Environment Canada says yet another heat wave is set to start in Ontario today and could last until Wednesday or Thursday. The weather agency is forecasting temperatures that will feel like 45 degrees Celsius, with its peak expected to be on Tuesday. Meanwhile, in British Columbia, hotter temperatures are on the way, meaning hot and dry conditions. The BC Wildfire Service says cooler weekend temperatures helped with firefighting efforts for twin blazes

0: in the Fraser Canyon. And New Zealand actor Sam Neill, known for Jurassic Park and The Piano, has died at age 78.
1: You think that maybe his visual acuity is based on movement, like T-Rex, and he'll lose you if you don't move. But no, not Velociraptor. You stare at him, and he just stares right back.
0: His death in Sydney was sudden and unexpected, according to a statement posted to the actor's social media page. This is the Canadian Press. In sports, the Vancouver Whitecaps can take a major step toward winning a fifth consecutive Voyageurs Cup when they play the Calgary-based Cavalry in the second game of their two-leg Canadian Championship quarterfinal series tonight in Alberta. The winner advances to the semifinal and will face MLS side CF Montreal. Citizens Bank Park in Philadelphia will be the venue for tonight's MLB Home Run Derby. Tomorrow, the MLB All-Star Game will be played, with Toronto Blue Jays pitcher Dylan Cease starting on the mound for the American League Stars. The 45-51 Toronto Blue Jays have 4 days off for the All-Star break. The Jays need a strong second half of the season to keep postseason hopes intact. And it's a World Cup semifinal lineup for the ages. France will play Spain tomorrow in the first semifinal in Arlington, Texas. Then on Wednesday, defending champion Argentina meets England in Atlanta. The World Cup final is on Sunday in East Rutherford, New Jersey. From the Canadian Press, I'm Naira Ahmed.
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0: Good morning, 6:31. Let's have a look at that southern forecast. Of course, we know there is a heat wave going on all this week, pretty much. And it does include the north. The temperatures aren't as high, but they're still quite warm. There's heat warnings in the north as well. We'll talk about that. In the south, orange heat warning for Dauphin. And then yellow for Blood Vein, and then the rest we all have orange. So it goes yellow, orange, red. So with Dauphin, Brandon, and Winnipeg, that orange heat warning is Humidex values reaching 45 this week. So as high as 45. Y'all, you need to stay hydrated. That is so important. That's the first step in beating this crazy heat, is stay hydrated if you can stay indoors. A mix of sun and cloud going on in Dauphin today. 30% chance of showers early this morning with a risk of a thunderstorm. High of 32, Humidex making it feel like 40. UV index is 9, which is very high. Partly cloudy tonight, low of 17. In Blood Vein with the yellow heat warning, it's moderate, but it's still high. Today, mainly cloudy, 60% chance of showers this morning with a risk of a thunderstorm. High of 29, Humidex 38, UV index at 7, which is high. Mainly cloudy tonight, clearing overnight with a low of 21. Heading over to Brandon and the Westman. Mainly sunny, 33 is your daytime high. That Humidex 42. UV index 9. A few clouds tonight, low of 17. And right here in Winnipeg, we've got some sunshine. A bit of wind from the south, 30 gusting to 50. Daytime high of 35. Humidity making it feel like 44. And that UV index sitting at 9, which is very high. Tonight, partly cloudy, risk of a thunderstorm early this evening, low of 20. Your northern forecast coming up at 7.
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2: Good morning, 6:47. Give me a break. I'm talking about Kit Kat bars.
3: Oh, yeah.
2: So, you know, here there's the coffee-flavored one pretty much is what we have.
3: Yeah.
2: Do you know in Japan, they have 400 different flavors of Kit Kats.
3: No way. 400 flavors of Kit Kat.
2: Yeah, around 400 different flavors. Pear, soybean, blueberry, cheesecake, green tea, and wasabi. Those are some of the other flavors.
3: Of course, there's wasabi. Yuck.
2: And here I thought choosing between milk chocolate and dark chocolate was stressful. The more you know.

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1: 6:50 in time for your Manitoba Road Report to see what's happening in our streets of Winnipeg. And this morning, our roadways are good. Nothing's causing any delays. But Manitoba Highway is still so much happening there. We'll give you the latest, which is for Highway 280, old Highway 280 from 280 to 290 for both directions from Kiosk due to the fire in the area. Also, closure of Highway 493 from Leaf Rapids to South Indian Lake. That's in the north. For a full list of what's happening on Manitoba highways, if you're traveling in and around the Dauphin, Parkland area, Swan River, Dauphin, visit MB511 to plan your road trip. That'll do it for your Manitoba Road Report.
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0: Now this update from the Canadian Press. The United States has fired deadly strikes at Iran again overnight, as Jordan and Kuwait say they have intercepted fire, while Bahrain has issued missile alert sirens. Iranian state media acknowledged the latest attacks on its soil early Monday, describing explosions in several locations with at least one person being killed. Another sexual assault trial for fashion mogul Peter Nygaard begins today in Montreal. The 84-year-old who founded the now-defunct women's apparel company Nygaard International was found guilty of 4 counts of sexual assault in 2023 and sentenced to 11 years in prison in a Toronto trial. He now faces sexual assault and forcible confinement charges in Quebec for events that allegedly took place between November 1997 and November of 1998. And Environment Canada says yet another heat wave is set to start in Ontario today and could last until Wednesday or Thursday. From the Canadian Press, I'm Naira Ahmed.
1: 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I'm Garth Hilderman. I call out the Mini Loony Pot Bingo every Saturday morning here on NCIFM. 10 o'clock is when that happens. 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
3: 1 minute after seven, let's have a look at your northern forecast. Thompson in the Norman region, you've got a mix of sun and cloud. 60% chance of showers or a thunderstorm early this morning. 30% chance of showers late this afternoon. High of 25, humid X 27. Partly cloudy tonight with a 30% chance of showers this evening. That's going to clear near midnight, low of 16. Heading over to the Paw, Oceana, and Flin Flon, you've got that yellow warning for heat. Mainly cloudy, 30% chance of showers early this morning with a risk of a thunderstorm. That's going to clear up. You do have some wind from the west, 30, gusting to 50, hitting a daytime high of 29. Clear tonight with a low of 17. Churchill, showers, risk of a thunderstorm, a bit of fog hanging around this morning, hitting a high of 16. Showers ending this evening, then partly cloudy, risk of a thunderstorm early this evening, low of 13. And Island Lake region, you too have a yellow warning for heat. Mainly cloudy, 30% chance of showers this morning with a risk of a thunderstorm. Clearing this afternoon, a wind from the west, 30, gusting to 50, daytime high of 29, Humidex making it feel more like 35, UV index sitting at 7. Clear tonight with a low of 18. Your southern forecast coming up at 7:30.
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0: NCI, Legendary Country, and more. So Little House on the Prairie is getting a reboot.
1: Oh, I've heard
0: it
1: about
0: it. It actually
1: this.
0: Got a reboot. It started up on Netflix.
1: Mm-hmm.
0: And they switched it up a little bit.
1: Just
0: so I'm kind of happy because, you know, the original Little House on the Prairie, I'm going to put it out there, was racist. Parts of it definitely have not aged well, right?
1: Oh.
0: So the show often tried to teach lessons against racism, but Indigenous people were largely shown through the white settlers' lens with stereotypes, offensive language, and very little acknowledgement that settlers were actually taking over Indigenous lands, right? And it was always that savior. They're going to save the Indigenous person, right?
1: Okay.
0: But yet, Indigenous people were... had their own communities doing their own things. They never showed that side of it,
1: yeah.
0: Right? They were either spoken to about poorly or they were saving.
1: So it's updated now.
0: Yeah, so they have. So same prairie, fewer stereotypes. The show still includes racism because at that time racism did exist. Well, yeah. It still exists. I shouldn't say at that time. Yeah. It still exists, but it doesn't treat their racist viewpoints as normal or acceptable.
1: Right.
0: Yeah. So they've taken that into consideration in this reboot.
1: Yeah. I mean, it has to be historically correct, right? Like I think about all the old movies. You don't see cigarettes in modern movies anymore.
0: No, you do. They've made a resurgence.

0: resurgence. They're back. I've seen more and more movies and TV shows with people smoking. I'm like, this is coming back again?
1: I know, like only one cigarette on screen or whatever. There used to be like a whole crazy amounts of cigarette smokes in a, yeah, no.
0: Yeah. But

0: Jordan Knight and Davey Gott on NCIFM, Legendary Country, and more.
1: Good morning. This is just a feel-good story at 7:16.
2: Oh, so cool. So we're going over to Curve Lake First Nation in Ontario to Mr. Flutist.
1: We were having a debate about this because he said flutist and I know it as flautist, but that's because my cousin was a classical person who played the flute and they say flautist.
2: Flautist. Anishinaabe flutist Tyler Evan Knott from Curve Lake First Nation. No, that's a really cool story. This Anishinaabe flautist, Tyler Evans, not out of Curve Lake First Nation, was accepted into Canada's top music program. But he had to decline because he needs a professional level flute. And they're not cheap. Like for the one he needs, $16,000.
1: Holy.
2: Yeah, and it actually... He had to replace this one because he has this condition which makes his sweat just slightly more acidic, which is not good for the instruments, right? So mother, who moved with him to BC to help him with his schooling, set up a fundraiser of $16,000 to get this new flutist, or flute rather. And then through this GoFundMe, they raised $11,000. And while on that journey, some people reached out to Mr. Tyler and said, hey, I have a flute here which you can use and it should carry you into, it should be at the level you need to take it into McGill University. So then he got the flute. And McGill was like, hey, okay, well, now that you got your flute, let's reinstate you. And not only that, too, but they also threw in a huge scholarship for him. Not a full scholarship, but a big scholarship for Mr. Tyler, the flautist.
1: The flutist, you mean?
2: The flutist. Yeah, so he's there at $11,000 and he is on his way to getting a brand new one. And shout out to people for, I mean, donating a flute.
1: What a great story.
2: Right?
1: You know, it just lets you, you know, there's still kindness out there. In the world, when you turn on the TV and the news and it's like crazy, sometimes a story like this is just like, oh, there's nice folks out there still.
2: Tyler Evan Knott. I can't wait to see what kind of music is going to come out. Yeah.
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0: In sports, the Vancouver Whitecaps can take a major step toward winning a fifth consecutive Voyageurs Cup when they play the Calgary-based Cavalry in the second game of their two-leg Canadian Championship quarterfinal series tonight in Alberta. The winner advances to the semifinal and will face MLS side CF Montreal. Citizens Bank Park in Philadelphia will be the venue for tonight's MLB Home Run Derby. Tomorrow, the MLB All-Star Game will be played, with Toronto Blue Jays pitcher Dylan Cease starting on the mound for the American League Stars. The 45-51 Toronto Blue Jays have 4 days off for the All-Star break. The Jays need a strong second half of the season to keep postseason hopes intact. And it's a World Cup semifinal lineup for the ages. France will play Spain tomorrow in the first semifinal in Arlington, Texas. Then on Wednesday, defending champion Argentina meets England in Atlanta. The World Cup final is on Sunday in East Rutherford, New Jersey. From the Canadian Press, I'm Naira Ahmed.
1: 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I'm Garth Hilderman. I call out the Mini Loony Pot Bingo every Saturday morning here on NCIFM. 10 o'clock is when that happens. 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
3: Hello there, 731. Let's have a look at that southern forecast. There is an orange warning for heat for Dauphin in the Parkland, as well as Brandon in the Westman and Winnipeg. We're going through a heat wave right now, lasting through most of the week. So make sure you stay cool. Wear light clothing if you're outdoors. Try not to do any super hard activities outdoors, and drink lots of water. Stay hydrated. Drink before you get thirsty. Dauphin in the Parkland, a mix of sun and cloud. 30% chance of showers early this morning with a risk of a thunderstorm. 32 is your daytime high, with the humidex feeling like 40, UV index at 9, which is very high. Partly cloudy tonight with a low of 17. Blood vein, you've got heat, just the yellow warning. Today, mainly cloudy, 60% chance of showers this morning with a risk of a thunderstorm. High of 29, humidex 38, UV index at 7. And even on cloudy days like this one here, those UV rays still get through, so make sure if you're outdoors for any length of time, slap on some sunscreen. Brandon and the Westman, mainly sunny, high of 33, humidex 42, UV index sitting at 9, a few clouds tonight with a low of 17. And right here in Winnipeg, mainly sunny, a bit of wind from the south, 30 gusting to 50, 35 is our daytime high, with that humidex 44, UV index at 9. Partly cloudy tonight, risk of a thunderstorm early this evening, low of 20. Your northern forecast coming up at 8.
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0: 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So, you know, grocery prices are insane these days.
1: Yeah.
0: But how insane is it to find out there's a place selling a cup of water for $12?
2: It's news.
3: You can't use.
4: Wait, a cup of water, not like a bottle of water?
0: Exactly.
4: Or not a jug, a cup
0: of water for $12. They're calling it sacred water. 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
4: Oh,
0: or $11.50. They're calling it sacred water, and it's a luxurious grocery chain has started selling these sacred water. And it's not just regular tap water, they're saying. It's water plus ice plus add-ons. And the add-ons are coconut water, jasmine tea, raw honey, holy basil, and anise, and some green cardamom with white grape juice and coconut milk.
4: Wait, anise?
0: It's a herb, which is or a spice, I guess it is. Anise is it tastes like licorice.
4: What about the nephew? What do they taste like?
0: What?
4: What about a nephew? Because there's a niece in there.
0: Oh, my God. That one went right over my head. Duh, Jordan Knight. That's the niece you can't use.

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1: 750 and Tapfer, Manitoba Road Report, eastbound, westbound, Camille Street, System Street, seeing a closure between Debates and Plessis for street construction. That's going to last until tomorrow, so use alternate routes there. That's it for the city. Winnipeg, Manitoba Highways, lots of closures right now all around the Duck Mount Provincial Park in and around Dauphin, the Parkland areas, as well as even in the north from Leaf Rapids to South Indian Lake. Check out MB511 for the latest road conditions, especially if you're headed in that Parkland area. That'll do it for your Manitoba Road Report.
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1: Good morning, it's 8:01. I'm Garth Hilderman. This is NCI Network News. Officials in Manitoba's second largest city saying floodwaters are soon expected to peak. City of Brandon saying on social media that levels on the Assiniboine River, its largest waterway, rose by more than a foot and a half over the weekend. Both says once the river peaks, water levels will remain elevated for several days before beginning a slow decline. Brandon, along with other areas of Manitoba, waterlogged over recent weeks by an absolute deluge of rain. Fashion mogul Peter Nygaard set to face sexual assault and forcible confinement charges in a Montreal courthouse today. The alleged events would have taken place between November 1997 and November 1998. The case is separate from Nygaard's convictions in Toronto. That's where he was found guilty of four counts of sexual assault in 2023 and sentenced to 11 years in prison. Despite a flurry of developments since the Bank of Canada's last rate decision, most economists are expecting monetary policymakers to leave the key borrowing rate unchanged. The central bank will make its fifth interest rate announcement of the year on Wednesday, this following a turbulent few weeks on the global stage and in Canadian economic data, spurred on by conflict in the Middle East and by a shuttered Strait of Hormuz. The annual rate of inflation hit 3.2% in May, the highest rate since late 2023. An actor, veteran actor, Sam Neill, known for starring in the hit films Jurassic Park and The Piano, has died at age 78. His family confirmed the death in a statement saying it was sudden and unexpected, with a cause of death not specified. He was one of a host of actors and directors who achieved international fame after an explosion of Australian films that began back in the late 1970s. According to a statement posted to one of his social media pages, Neill disclosed in 2023 he had been diagnosed with a rare form of non-Hodgkin lymphoma. In their note, the family said that he remained cancer-free when he died. That's your news on NCI. News at the top of the hour, sports at half past, and your northern weather forecast is on the way. Hi there, Manitoba. I'm Garth Hilderman. I call out the Mini Loony Pot Bingo every Saturday morning here on NCIFM. 10 o'clock is when that happens. 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
2: Good morning. 4 minutes after eight, it is time for your northern forecast. Thompson and the Norman region, you've got a mix of sun and clouds, 60% chance of showers or a thunderstorm early this morning, 30% chance of showers late this afternoon. West wind 30, gusting to 50, hitting a daytime high of 25. Partly cloudy tonight, 30% chance of showers this evening. That's going to clear up near midnight to a low of 16. Heading over to the Paw Ocean and Flin Flon with that yellow warning for heat. Mainly cloudy, 30% chance of showers early this morning with a risk of a thunderstorm. That's going to clear up. You'll get some sunshine in the afternoon. Wind from the west, 30, gusting to 50. 29 is your daytime high with that UV index sitting at 7. Clear tonight with a low of 7.

0: 17. Churchill, showers, risk of a thunderstorm, about 5 millimeters of rain for you. A bit of fog this morning, that'll dissipate. Hitting a daytime high of 16. Tonight, showers ending this evening, then partly cloudy with a risk of a thunderstorm early this evening. Low of 13. And Island Lake region with that yellow warning for heat. You've got clouds with a 30% chance of showers this morning and a risk of a thunderstorm. That's going to clear up in the afternoon. West wind 30, gusting to 50. High of 29. That humidity making it feel like 35. UV index sitting at 7. Clear tonight with a low of 18. Your southern forecast coming up at 8:30.
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0: NCI, Legendary Country, and more. 9 minutes after 8. It's Bingo Monday. We got Hilderman here. You call the bingo, so do you think it went or no?
1: I think we can say pretty positively it didn't, based

0: No, I'm not taking any because Garth didn't call my number. She goes, yeah. You can have your stuff, she says.
1: At least you could have got a free t-shirt out of it.
2: Yeah. Hey, I don't know.
1: Hey, it's a $3 investment.
2: Right?
0: So
2: we
0: funny.
2: We have some fun. And, yeah, you never know when you're going to get lucky, right?
1: All right, so make sure you call 204-224-2273 before... Let's say 11:30. Call me by 11:30 because you don't want, as Garth said, you don't want to wait till last minute.
2: Yeah, keep it safe. Don't miss out on money.
0: Yeah. What's this hat you're wearing? I gotta ask. It says number one on it.
2: I got this for Father's Day. That's my son's handprint.
1: I was just gonna say it looks like one of your kids' handprints.
2: Yeah,
1: that's cute. That's such a cute idea.
2: Yeah, kind of neat. All the kids at school made one for their dad last month, I guess. They all got them for Father's Day. Kind of nippy.
1: So cool.
2: I enjoy hats. So
1: yeah, it's a perfect gift for you.
2: Yeah.
1: It looks cute, too.
2: Thank you.
1: I love it. Oh. All right. Ready?
0: Cree word?
1: Cree word.
0: Cree word of the day, bro.
1: Peace-em.
0: It's peace-em.
1: Peace-em.
0: It's whatever on everybody's mind these days.
1: Peace-em.
0: And on their heads and on their shoulders and it's causing tans. Peace-em is the sun.
1: Sun. Peace-em.
0: Peace-em. Also makes a really nice name for somebody. Peace-em.
1: I don't know if I want P in my name. I'm sorry. That's like all kinds of childhood. My mom was going to name me Daria. And then her friend said, I don't know if you want to call a brown kid Daria, because they're going to call her diarrhea. Oh. So that's how come I'm not Daria.
0: Gosh. That's so much worse than Davey Baby.
1: Much worse. All right. Use it in a sentence.
0: Peace mata tiki wea. Sun, go away, go home.
1: It's spelled P-I-S-I-M. We'll get it up on our Facebook page. We got your brain teaser coming up right after Keith Sekola. Okay.

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2: You know that maniacal laugh. You know it's time for the brain teaser.
3: Jordan Knight, Davey got in full effect.
2: Okay, so last week.
3: What an upset.
2: Epic fail. Someone got it every day, I think.
3: On the first try.
2: Not on the first try
3: almost,
2: every day.
3: But
2: almost.
3: We didn't stump everybody.
2: So I got in a lot of hot water from this one.
3: So let's try to have a hard Monday just for the next 10 minutes. Let's make it difficult.
2: You're stressing me out.
3: Make it harder and I'm counting on you.
2: Okay. 89% of people do this.
3: 89% of people do this.
2: Yeah.
3: Shower every day?
2: Solid answer, but incorrect.
3: At least I didn't say close to the answer this time.
2: 89% of people do this. You can call us at 204-788-1055. Toll free 1-877-624-8255. Or you can sound off on our Facebook page. If you get it right, you're going to get this certificate. We post it on our Facebook page. And then you get the bragging rights of being the smartest person in the province.
3: Yes.
2: 89% of people do this.
3: Bad luck to the first person who calls.
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1: Sharon, so what do you think this morning? 89% of people do this.
2: Go to the beach.
1: Oh, that's a good answer.
3: Wrong.
1: Especially in this heat.
2: Right.
1: Thank you, Sharon.
2: You're welcome.
1: Rep in Peguis, Aaron, what's your answer?
4: I'm guessing it's Monday. I'm going to say go out a little bit late.
3: Wrong.
4: Okay, thank you.
1: Bye-bye.
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0: like that first cup of coffee in the day. Get your morning how you like it. Two amazing hosts with a double-double dose of hilarious. It's Jordan Knight and Davey Gott on NCIFM.
1: Nathan, good morning and welcome to the show. So what's your answer? 89% of people do this.
2: They use social media.
1: Oh, good answer.
3: Yeah, but wrong.
2: Have a great day.
1: You too.
4: This is Slim Shady.
1: Repping them quarries. What's your answer this morning? 89% of people do this.
4: They scratch their head because they can't figure out what the bloody answer is.
1: That's Jesus.
3: Wrong.
4: Hey, how about would you play a song?
1: Yeah, for sure. What do you need to hear?
4: How about some Gary Sitti? Speak to the Sky.
1: We gotcha.
4: I love you guys.
5: Good morning, it's 8:29. I'm Garth Hilderman, and this is NCI Sports. Winnipeg Gold Eyes are rolling into the American Association of Professional Baseball League's All-Star break on a four-game win streak. The three most recent victories all coming over this past weekend, where in the scorching heat, the Fish swept the visiting Gary South Shore Railcats. The results rather lopsided in Winnipeg's favor as well. 9-3 Friday, 11-4 Saturday, 8-5 yesterday was a bit closer. All of those wins have improved the Gold Eyes' position in the standings. They are now tied for second spot in the West Division behind Kansas City. They're all knotted up with Sioux Falls and Fargo, all three teams 6.5 games back of the Monarchs. Winnipeg will start up the second half of their season following the break with a visit to the Lake County Dockhounds. They sit second over in the East Division. Up at the majors, Manny Machado singling in a tying run in the eighth inning. Ty France had a sacrifice that brought in the go-ahead run for the San Diego Padres. They rallied to beat the visiting Toronto Blue Jays 5-4 yesterday. That has them take 2 of 3 over the weekend. Padres winning for just the fifth time in 16 games. They've been skidding hard as of late. Not that things have been going great for the Blue Jays. They head into the MLB.

0: the All-Star break at 45 and 51. They're going to need a big second half if they want to make it back to the World Series this coming season. Over in the CFL, Trevor Harris threw for 202 yards and a couple of touchdowns. Backup quarterback Tommy Stevens rushed in for two majors of his own. Saskatchewan Roughriders outscoring the visiting Hamilton Tiger Cats 27-0 in the second half. That en route to an eventual 38-7 CFL win yesterday. The Riders, with the victory, improved to 4-1. Tie Cats, who are without their regular starting quarterback, Bo Levi Mitchell, they slipped to 2-3 on the season. As for the Winnipeg Blue Bombers, they won their game this past weekend, and they proceed to what is something of a free spot on the bingo card this coming weekend, as they will visit the 0-5 Ottawa Red Blacks on Sunday. And today, another rest day at the World Cup ahead of the semifinals. Those start up tomorrow. 100 games have been played so far at the World Cup, and that has led to the top four teams being the exact same teams who are ranked in FIFA's top four heading into the tournament, still in the running. No big upsets in that sense. In that sense, that is, Spain will take on France tomorrow. England plays Argentina come Wednesday. Winners of those games will move on to the championship game on Sunday. Failing to win in the semifinal gets you a spot in the third place game to be played on Saturday. That's your sports report on NCI. News at the top of the hour. Sports at half past. Southern weather forecast is on the way. Hi there, Manitoba. I'm Garth Hilderman. I call out the Mini Loony Pot Bingo every Saturday morning here on NCIFM. 10 o'clock is when that happens. 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
2: 8:32, time for that southern forecast. Dauphin in the Parkland, Brandon in the Westmount, and Winnipeg. We have an orange warning for heat. It goes yellow, orange, red. We're at the orange area in Blood Vein. You're sitting with yellow warning for heat. Dauphin in the Parkland, a mix of sun and cloud. 30% chance of showers early this morning with a risk of a thunderstorm. High of 32, Humidex 40, UV index at 9, which is very high. Partly cloudy tonight, low of 17. Blood Vein, you've got some clouds. 60% chance of showers this morning with a risk of a thunderstorm. Hitting a daytime high of 29, that humidity making it feel like 38. UV index sitting at 7. Mainly cloudy tonight, clearing overnight with a low of 21. Brandon and the Westmen, you've got some sunshine today with a high of 33. Humidity making it feel like 42. UV index at 9. A few clouds tonight with a low of 17. And right here in Winnipeg, mainly sunny today. South wind 30 gusting to 50. 35 will be our daytime high, but with that humidity feeling like 44. UV index sitting at 9. Partly cloudy tonight, risk of a thunderstorm early this evening, low of 20. Your northern forecast coming up at 9.
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0: Satie, Speak to the Sky. That one's going out to Slim Shady and all the folks in them quarries.
1: Let's do this, Jordan Knight.
0: David, what do you think 89% of people do?
2: Brush their teeth.
1: Wrong!
2: Have a good day.
0: You too. I love that laugh right there.
1: What the heck? Man, give us a couple of Woody's having.
0: All right, let's head over to our Facebook page and see what we got going on there.
1: 89% of people do this. Overeat, yeah. I know a lot of people that do that.
0: Eat breakfast.
1: Complain about climate change.
0: Sneeze.
1: Take a big fart in the morning.
0: Followed by prayers. Say prayers.
1: Followed by scratch.
0: Organize kitchen cupboards.
1: Okay, yeah. Forget someone's name.
0: Brew coffee, hang clothes on hangers.
1: Oh, man, who does this, though? Exercise daily?
0: Lots of people. We just are not in that category. Oh, my God.
1: Answer trivia questions.
0: Lots of coffee drinkers.
1: Make a good morning status. Mm-hmm.
0: How about send a good morning text?
1: Oh.
0: To all the people you're talking to at once.
1: Ask questions on social media rather than Google. Remove their shoes at the door.
0: Check social media. Tie a bow tie.
1: Walk out. Walk

0: about
1: so many good
0: mind
1: answers.
0: Bending.
1: Nope. Take lots a bath, of coffee yeah. drinkers. That makes sense. Coffee makes sense. 89% of people do this.
0: What is it, Jordan?
1: They write with their right hand.
0: They write with their right hand?
1: Yeah. What? They're right-handed.
0: Oh! They use their right hand.
1: Yes, they're right-handed.
0: Oh.
1: Are you right-handed? You're right-handed.
0: I'm right-handed. You guys didn't get it.
1: That's what makes him happy.
0: Ha, Jordan Knight.
1: Are we friends again?
0: Lunch is on me. Congratulations, nobody.

0: NCI, Legendary Country, and more, age of 48. So how can you stop AI from ruining your brain?
1: It's news.
2: You can't use.
0: Oh, besides no. Not using it at all.
3: Oh, use it to learn?
0: So they're saying that you should ask AI for hints, not answers. People who ask AI to directly answer their questions, you start to suffer from declines in motivation and ability and thinking. But if you just ask for background thinking or a clarification, that's okay. They also say start with a blank page. Write your own analysis and conclusion, and then ask AI to challenge your thinking, not to produce your thinking, which is a really good way of doing things. Like, you already have the thoughts, you put the thoughts in, and then they can just sweeten it up or tighten it up or challenge you about what you said. Like, is this really thorough? Am I correct? And then they can let you know, right?
3: Right.
0: So that's also good. And rotate tasks, they're saying. Every time you do a task with AI, follow it with a task that doesn't involve AI to keep your creative muscles alive and going instead of just being an autopilot.
3: Huh?
0: So if you do something with AI, then the next thing you do, don't use AI. Use your brain. So you're kind of 50-50ing it. Don't use AI for everything. And then make a sharp distinction between rote work and creative work. So let AI write a quick email if you need just a quick follow-up email and you don't want to put thoughts into it. But don't let it write your essays or your memos or your creative stories or your journals. Keep that for you and do that. So if you're trying to figure out how to use AI and not lose all your brain, because you're on autopilot now, as we are with so many other things, these are just a few ways that you can use AI.
3: So instead of asking, hey, will my Raptor truck beat this Corvette, I should ask, hey, I think my truck is going to beat this Corvette. What do you think?
0: And here's why. And then what do you think? I think this Raptor truck is going to beat this Corvette for this. What do you think?

0: work, bro.
1: That's why we use AI.
2: Brain,
1: that's why we use AI. To not have to think.
2: Oh boy, we are in trouble. That's the news you can't use.
3: NCIFM Road Report.
1: I'm gonna use. Very real question, by the way, and it depends on the model year. What Corvette can beat a Raptor truck, and if the Raptor is a Raptor R or not. So there's a lot of different factors. So.
2: Thank you, AI, for that information. Are you going to throw the road report into AI as well? See what we get?
1: 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In the city of Winnipeg, seeing Portage and Sherbrooke losing the eastbound curb lane. You got to keep left to pass. Also, Salter between Burroughs and Redwood have closed all lanes on Salter. Just avoid that area completely if possible. Also, this morning of McPhillips and Stardust. You got to treat that intersection as an all-way stop. Signal crews are on their way to fix the lights. As well, eastbound, westbound Camille Sis Street, eastbound, westbound lanes between Debates and Plessy is going to be closed until tomorrow. For Manitoba Highways, the latest is at closure of old Highway 280 to Kiosk. For the latest road conditions, or if you're traveling in the Parkland areas, Interlakes, be careful. Plan your trips at mb511.ca. That'll do it for your Manitoba Road Report.
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don't exactly feel too well. 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But I'm a traveling man, so

Good morning. It's 9 o'clock. I'm Garth Hilderman. This is NCI Network News. It's looking like another hot one in southern Manitoba. Environment Canada saying in a warning the humidex today could get upwards of 44, 45 degrees.

0: Celsius. Temperatures will start to drop to the low 30s or high 20s by tomorrow. Cloud cover, though no rain, is expected by midweek. For as hot as it was yesterday, didn't actually set any records for heat. Temperatures topped out yesterday at 34.8 degrees in Winnipeg, more than 4.5 degrees shy of the record. That was 39.4, set 90 years ago, back in 1936. If thinking about cooler temperatures helps you endure the heat, 100 years ago, 1926, the mercury dipped as low as 2.8 degrees at a weather station at St. John's College in Winnipeg. Another illness beside Lyme disease on the rise as tick populations increase in Canada. A paper published in the Canadian Medical Association Journal saying it's important for physicians to consider anaplasmosis as a possible diagnosis for patients with unexplained fever who live in areas where ticks are endemic because it is highly treatable. Climate change is increasing the number of black-legged ticks that transmit both Lyme disease and anaplasmosis, particularly in Ontario, Quebec, and Nova Scotia. The Public Health Agency of Canada saying people can protect themselves by wearing insect repellent, checking themselves for ticks, and promptly removing any that have attached with tweezers. One of Prime Minister Mark Carney's key staffers saying he will be stepping away from his role as he considers running for a seat in Parliament. Carney's Deputy Chief of Staff, Braden Cayley, thanking the PM in a letter posted to social media for what he called the honor of a lifetime. A by-election in British Columbia, that's Cayley's home province, will see a contest for a seat in North Vancouver, Capilano. The riding had been held by former Cabinet Minister Jonathan Wilkinson, who resigned this spring to become Canada's ambassador to the European Union. And both the United States and Iran, they are asserting today that they control the Strait of Hormuz following another heavy exchange of fire. The latest exchange sparked by an Iranian attack on a container ship yesterday in the Strait. Iran says it has the right to manage traffic through the Strait and potentially charge fees in accordance with an interim peace deal reached last month with the U.S. The U.S. and others dispute that, citing international law on freedom of navigation, and the American military has tried to establish an alternative route outside of Iranian control. That is your news on NCI. News is at the top of the hour. Sports is at half past. Your northern weather forecast is on the way. Hi there, Manitoba. I'm Garth Hilderman. I call out the Mini Loony Pot Bingo every Saturday morning here on NCIFM. 10 o'clock is when that happens. 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
1: The Spirit of Manitoba weather.
2: Good morning, 4 minutes after nine. Now let's have a look at that northern forecast. Thompson in the Norman region, a mix of sun and cloud, 60% chance of showers or a thunderstorm early this morning. You do have a 30% chance of showers late this afternoon. West wind, 30 gusting to 50, high of 25. Partly cloudy tonight with a 30% chance of showers this evening. That's going to clear near midnight, low of 16. Heading over to the Paw Ocean and Flin Flon, you have that yellow warning for heat. Mainly cloudy today, 30% chance of showers early this morning with a risk of a thunderstorm. That's going to all clear up this morning. West wind, 30 gusting to 50, 29 will be your daytime high. UV index at 7. Clear tonight with a low of 17. Churchill, showers with a risk of a thunderstorm, a bit of fog hanging around this morning. 16 is your daytime high. Showers ending this evening, then partly cloudy with a risk of a thunderstorm early this evening, low of 13. Island Lake region, yellow warning for heat. Mainly cloudy, 30% chance of showers this morning with a risk of a thunderstorm. That's all going to clear up in the afternoon. You do have wind from the west, 30 gusting to 50, high of 29, with that humidex feeling like 35, UV index sitting at 7. Clear tonight with a low of 18. Your southern forecast coming up at 9:30.

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0: 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We thought the song stopped twice already.
1: Going hard, that one.
0: 9:24, so we are in the midst of a heat wave, and Main Street Project is looking for bottles of water at 176 Logan. And the key here is staying hydrated. If you got to be outside, wear light clothes and make sure you stay hydrated. Don't wait until you feel thirsty to drink water, because you're already dehydrated. So just drink water regularly on these heat days, hot days. And if you feel overheated, drink 2 glasses of cold water and then put a wet cold towel on the back of your neck or on your forehead. That'll help. But if you start to feel dizzy, headache, feeling uneasy, nausea, vomiting, racing heart rate, rapid shallow breathing, that is part of a heat stroke. So you need to take care of yourself. Take it serious. Heat stroke can be serious. So make sure you take care of yourself. And if you're out and about in the city of Winnipeg, there are 9 hydration stations in the downtown area. One at the Bell Tower, Mount Carmel Clinic, Spence Neighborhood Association, Salvation Army, Central Park, Agape Table. So those are all open to folks. And also you can seek refuge from the heat at leisure centers and libraries.
1: Yeah, I was just reading up because I know that, you know, the difference in heat on black and white shirts. And I didn't know this, Jordan, is that, well, you know, black tight clothing is very bad for you in the sun. But according to this, it says very loose fitting black clothing can actually help you stay cool because it warms the air underneath it and creates an updraft that pulls fresh, cooler air from the bottom.
0: Thank you, AI.
1: So if you're going to wear black, wear something loosely black. But honestly, like the difference between temperatures, 10 degrees to 20 degrees, like that is a 10-degree difference from black to white shirts.
0: Yeah, so make sure you try to stay cool. Drink lots of water. Water is the key.
1: Even if you're not thirsty, drink water.
0: Well, before you get thirsty, you want to drink before you get thirsty. Otherwise, while

Good morning. It's 9:30. I'm Garth Hilderman. This is NCI Sports. Winnipeg Gold Eyes hanging into their all-star break on a four-game win streak. Battling both the Heat and their opponent, Fish recorded a sweep over the weekend, scoring twice as many runs as their opponent. 28-14, the final run totals over the three games over Gary. Gold Eyes will send two pitchers, Derek Cherry and Eli Salt, to the Midsummer Talent Showcase in Lincoln, Nebraska. Outfielder Noah Marcelino is going as well. Winnipeg, as a team, will get back to action Friday night as they visit Lake County. They also play in Sioux Falls next week. They have just four games at home left this month. Three against Fargo on the weekend of the 24th through the 26th. Then the final day of the month as the Gold Eyes transition into the Manitoba Mosquitoes for a single match for their matchup with Lincoln. Citizens Bank Park in Philadelphia.

0: The venue for tonight's MLB Home Run Derby. 8 competitors, including MLB Home Run leader Kyle Schwarber of the Phillies, aiming to entertain long ball fans. For the top 10 home run hitters are in tonight's contest. Most of the rest are in the top 20. Kansas City Royal Jack Caligone, the only one outside of there. He's actually ranked 49th, but he has the longest average home runs so far in the majors this season. Tomorrow, it's the MLB All-Star Game. That's played with Toronto Blue Jays pitcher Dylan Cease starting for the American League. Major League pitchers, turns out they're throwing harder than ever. Four-seam fastballs averaging 94.7 miles per hour through Saturday. That's up from 94.5 miles per hour last year, 93.7 in 2021, 91.9 when Major League Baseball first started tracking those figures in 2008. 6 pitchers, they are at 100 miles per hour in average four-seam velocity this year. They are led by Mason Miller of the Athletics at 101.3 and Los Angeles Dodgers Eduardo Henriquez at 100.6 miles per hour. And Conor McGregor, his manager, saying in a social media post yesterday, the fighter did not have a previous knee injury prior to his shortened UFC 329 fight with Max Holloway. McGregor's first fight in 5 years lasted just 1 minute and 9 seconds. That's because of a knee injury sustained while attempting to open up a roundhouse kick. McGregor had a highly anticipated return to the octagon end in disappointment when he awkwardly landed on his right knee in the opening seconds of Saturday's fight. He tried to continue, but McGregor went to the mat twice more before the scheduled 5-round match was halted by the referee. That's your sports report on NCI. News at the top of the hour, sports at half past. Southern weather forecast on the way.
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3: 9:34. Let's have a look at that southern forecast. There's an orange warning for heat for Dauphin in the Parkland, Brandon and the Westman, as well as Winnipeg. Bloodvane, your yellow warning for heat. In Dauphin in the Parkland, a mix of sun and cloud, 30% chance of showers early this morning with a risk of a thunderstorm. 32 is your daytime high, but with that humidity feeling like 40, UV index at 9, which is very high. Partly cloudy tonight, low of 17. Bloodvane, you've got clouds, 60% chance of showers this morning with a risk of a thunderstorm, hitting a daytime high of 29, humid at 38, UV index at 7. Mainly cloudy tonight, clearing overnight with a low of 21. Brandon and the Westman, you've got some sunshine. 33 is your daytime high. Humidity making it feel like 42. UV index sitting at 9. A few clouds tonight with a low of 17. And right here in Winnipeg, we'll get some sunshine. A bit of wind from the south, 30 gusting to 50. Hitting a daytime high of 35. The humidity making it feel like 44. UV index sitting at 9. Partly cloudy tonight with a risk of a thunderstorm early this evening and a low of 20. Your northern forecast coming up at 10.

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1: Time for your Manitoba Road Report. Looking at our streets in Winnipeg, starting a little more locally here with Portage and Sherbrooke. The emergency crews have been cleared up from there, so that's all nice. Northbound Century Street's going to see a closure on Wednesday and will last all week until next Monday. That's going to be the northbound Century Street, northbound curb lane, northbound middle lane of Century Street between Ellis to Wellington. Also looking right now, Sulter between Burroughs and Redwood, all closed up. Avoid the area if possible. Winnipeg Fire and Police Services are on the scene. McPhillips and Stardust being reported as flashing red. You got to treat that intersection as an all-way stop if you are in that area. Manitoba Highways, if you are traveling in the parkland areas, then make sure to plan out your road trip at mb511.ca. It has the full list of all the road closures across the province along Dauphin and Mafeking and Swan River, as well as some other closures too in the north, which is Leaf Rapids to South Indian Lake, as well as, what is that highway

0: Old Highway 280 as well. That's being closed due to the fire up there. No matter where you are, adjust your speed to the roadway conditions and slow your roll in those school zones.
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0: Good morning. It's 10 o'clock. I'm Garth Hilderman. This is NCI Network News. Brandon, it's expected that floodwaters there will soon peak. The city saying on social media that levels on the Assiniboine River rose by more than a foot and a half over the weekend. The Post says once the river peaks, water levels will remain elevated for several days and then begin a slow decline. The Brandon-Westman area, one of many portions of the province, waterlogged over recent weeks by a deluge of rain. Another sexual assault trial for fashion model Peter Nygaard will begin today, this one in Montreal.
1: The 84-year-old who founded the now-defunct women's apparel company Nygaard International has already been found guilty of four counts of sexual assault in 2023 and was sentenced to 11 years in prison in a Toronto trial. Now he faces sexual assault and forcible confinement charges in Quebec. Nygaard denies accusations that he used his position to lure women and girls. The alleged events would have taken place between November of 1997 and 1998. Naira Ahmed, The Canadian Press.
0: A new round of strikes on Iran as the ceasefire in that war continues to unravel. The renewed hostilities are creating uncertainty over the Strait of Hormuz.

0: Iran is claiming it's closed. The Trump administration, meanwhile, says it's open. ABC News Chief White House correspondent Mary Bruce is at the White House with more.
1: It has now been nearly a month since President Trump signed that short-term peace agreement with Iran, but after days of back-and-forth strikes, the ceasefire is now unraveling. The Iranians this morning say the agreement has, quote, entered a crisis stage. Now, overnight, the U.S. launching a new round of strikes against Iran, the fourth series of attacks in less than a week. Iran then responding with a barrage of strikes aimed at American military assets in the Middle East.
0: And to the world of entertainment, where critics are saying the live-action version of Moana made an underwhelming splash at the box office this weekend. Walt Disney Company franchise, the number one film at the box office, but studio estimates showing it earned only about $43 million from ticket sales in U.S. and Canadian theaters. Movie cost a reported $250 million to make. It's a remake of a 2016 animated film, which is the most watched movie on Disney+. It also had a sequel that made over $1 billion. That's your news on NCI. Your northern weather forecast is on the way.
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3: The spirit of Manitoba weather.
0: 3 minutes after 10, looking at our northern weather forecast. 25 for the high in the Thompson-Norman, 27 with humidity. You do have a slight chance of some morning rain. The Pas-Ocean and Flin Flon, also a slight chance of rain. But a heat warning, 29 for the high, humidex of 30. It's a yellow heat warning for that region. Churchill, showers today, possibility of a thunderstorm later this afternoon. It's at least 5 millimeters of rain expected, 16 for your high. As for the Island Lake area, a high today of 29, humidex 35. Got a 30% chance of some morning rain, risk of a thunderstorm as well. That's your NCIFM Northern Weather Forecast. 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See them on St. James Street or book online flyingsquirrelsports.com. Southern weather at 10:30.
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0: Vince Gill, High Lonesome Sound on NCIFM. Hello, happy Monday, Manitoba. Here we are at the start of another week. Being that it's Monday, you do have to call in if you think you are a winner of the bingo, and you have to do so before noon. Do it as soon as possible. Don't leave it till the last minute. That's a bad idea, because what if your clock is wrong? And what if you call afternoon? So call well before. Check your numbers. Check your cards. You didn't win $500,000. We know the big prize didn't go just based on when the lucky loony numbers came out. But maybe you want a consolation prize, or maybe the jackpot on the blackout game. Who knows? We'll find out over the noon hour. Stick around for the winners there. It could be you. If not you this week, well, maybe next week. Get some cards and play along. Going to be a $500,000 jackpot. That ain't bad. And otherwise, I hope you enjoy the music. Marty Robbins coming up after these.
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0: day for the soul. Rick Tarian from Jim Gauthier Chevrolet will be spending some time in Norway House Cree Nation this summer. Stop by and see him during the annual Treaty and York Boat Days, July 31st to August 9th. He'll be there enjoying all the activities and entertainment, and he's also proud to sponsor the Monster Bingo. So go see Rick at Treaty and York Boat Days, July 31st to August 9th in Norway House Cree Nation.
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Johnny Peronto here on NCIFM. Start of the week is a good time to head over to our Facebook page or that of Twin Motors Thompson to enter for your chance to win this week a $100 gas gift card. Each and every week through the whole summer, right until the end of August, we are giving away a $100 gift card in partnership with Twin Motors Thompson. If you're road tripping, if you're off-roading, if you are, I don't know, running a generator to power some lights in the middle of a field so you can play all night baseball, whatever you're doing, $100 in free gas, that's going to help out, right? So head over to our Facebook page. Once a week you can enter. It doesn't cost anything, be it the NCI Facebook page or the Twin Motors. It takes you to like another little form that you fill out. You just got to put some information in there because we have to know how to contact you if you win, right? So do that. Maybe you win. Somebody's got to win each and every week. Why not you? Would be unbelievable if you did, right? Here's Diamond Rio, Merle Haggard on the way as well. She's so-

0: 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Let's take a look at our southern weather forecast here on NCIFM. 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Dauphin on the Parkland, orange warning on account of heat. Temperatures hitting 32, humidex of 40. Your UV index is 9. That's very high. 30% chance of some showers this morning. I think we're past that by this point. Blood vein yellow warning for heat. A high of 29 with a 38 humidex. UV index 8 or very high. Mix of sun and cloud today. Mainly sunny for Brandon. 33 feeling like 42 with a 9 UV index. That's an orange warning for heat. City of Winnipeg also an orange warning for heat. 35 feeling like 44. UV index is 9. That's very high. You do have a mainly sunny sky. Risk of a thunderstorm early this evening as things will cool down to 20 degrees overnight. That's your NCIFM Southern Weather Forecast. Northern weather follows news at 11.
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2: 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The Opipin-Napiwin Cree Nation 2026 election for one chief and four councillors is coming up on Monday, August 31st. Last day for nominations is August 7th. A public forum will be held on August 14th. Advanced polls are on August 24th. And election day will be August 31st at Myrtle Clee Hall from 9 a.m. to 9 p.m. The Opipin-Napiwin Cree Nation 2026.

0: 2026 election, Monday, August 31st. For full details, contact Electoral Officer Laura Baker at 204-374-2271.
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the Wilsons. Marry Me Again here on NCIFM. Social media. You're probably using it less. Maybe you've stepped away entirely. A recent survey showing that in America, and in a lot of ways, Canada will very closely follow America in terms of trends like this. So probably here as well. 55% of Americans have stopped posting on social media. There's just too much other stuff, a lot of them say. It all kind of gets lost in the shuffle.

they don't want to participate anymore. More than half of people stepping away to some degree from social media. Some might still kind of check it out, but it sounds like it's getting harder and harder to do. A lot of people think it feels more like work than something they feel like doing. So, is social media dying? Well, it still has its uses, to be sure, but certainly changes with the way companies like Meta and X do business. Serving you up those ads, right? Here's some stuff that is brought to you by some company. That's how they keep things going, right? They can't do this out of the goodness of their own hearts, right? They need the ad revenue to keep the servers on, to keep feeding you all that stuff, to store all those photos, whatever, right? But it's becoming too much. People are stepping away. That seems to be where it's at right now. How will that play out over the coming years? Will social media die at some point? Will Facebook become the next MySpace? People have been saying that for years, but that's because Facebook replaced MySpace. Will something replace Facebook? Don't know. Or will people just step away entirely, being entirely fed up with it? Where will they go? What will they do instead if you're not scrolling the TikTok? Gotta do something to pass the time. Crossword puzzles? I don't know. Here's the Bellamy Brothers. This is NCIFM, the home of legendary country, and more about 6 minutes away from a road report.

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1: 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If it's not one thing, it's another. Roads, several, Surgeon Road and others in the northwest of the Winnipeg area, they've been repaired, but it was so hot yesterday that the roads were heaving and buckling and cracking apart, and crews got out there to fix them pretty quick, but still, that's just how hot it was. Now, it's not as hot today. Probably that won't be happening, but I guess watch out for that. It could happen. And still, if it's not heat, it's rain. Rain resulting in still plenty of closures. We have Highway 459 in the Brandon area between the 10 and the 1 closed because of water on the roadway. Still major closures on the 83 and Highway 10 up in the Parkland area north of Riding Mountain Park, kind of around Duck Mountain. Roads are reopening, slowly but surely, but it is taking a while to get some of these repaired, and it's going to take a while longer. And if it's not water, it's fire. We still have a closure of the 493 out of Leaf Rapids heading towards the east, as that is closed towards South Indian Lake. Forest fires in the area causing the closure of that one. Roads into Lynn Lake, though, they are open. They had been closed for a while, but people have been back for a good amount of time. The old 280 is also closed. That's just take the new 280. You'll be fine. That seems to be all the fire-related closures. There are so many things going on. You can check Manitoba511.ca for all of the various road projects and closures. Within the city of Winnipeg, looks like we have some good news, as Salter between Burroughs and Redwood has had all lanes reopen. Also, Portage and Sherbrooke emergency crews clearing away from there, so no delays there. Northbound Sentry is closing at the end of the week. They're going to do some electrical work from the 15th through the 20th. That'll be the northbound curb and northbound middle lane Sentry between Ellis and Wellington. That's coming up. Don't

0: have to worry about that today, but at some point it will. Not sure, but lights might still be flashing red. McPhillips and Stardust, that's right by the Superstore, I think. Just watch out. Could be still. Just treat it as a four-way stop if it is. Okay? That's your road report.
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0: Good morning. It's 11 o'clock. I'm Garth Hilderman. This is NCI Network News. A Court of Quebec judge in Montreal has found Winnipeg-based former fashion mogul Peter Nygaard guilty of sexual assault and forcible confinement. The 84-year-old accepting a plea deal and did not present any evidence in his defense. Quebec prosecutors charged the former women's apparel fashion executive with one count of sexual assault and one count of forcible confinement in 2022. This is in connection with an assault that took place at Nygaard's Montreal penthouse between November 1997 and November 1998. It's looking like another hot day in southern Manitoba. Environment Canada saying in warnings that humidex values could be hitting 44 or even 45 degrees Celsius today. Temperatures are expected to drop into the low 30s by tomorrow, or maybe even the high 20s. There will be some cloud cover, though no rain expected by midweek. For as hot as it was yesterday, it wasn't record-setting heat. Temperatures topped out in Winnipeg at 34.8 degrees. That's more than 4.5 degrees shy of the record. That was 39.4, set back 90 years ago in 1936. If thinking about cooler temperatures helps you beat the heat, well, 100 years ago in 1926, the mercury actually dipped as low as 2.8 degrees at a weather station at St. John's College at the U of M in Winnipeg. Air Canada reaching a tentative contract deal with the union representing about 11,000 of its technical operations, airport and cargo logistics and supply employees. Canadian press reporter Brenda Molina Navidad has more.
1: Details of the proposed four-year collective agreement with the International Association of Machinists and Aerospace Workers were not immediately available. The airline says the agreement is subject to a ratification vote, which is expected to be held in the coming days.
0: If the membership approved, the contract would be retroactive back to April 1 and remain in place until the end of March 2023. And U.S. President Donald Trump saying the United States is reinstating a blockade on Iran and the Strait of Hormuz and will charge other ships for safe passage. He made that announcement in a post to social media today. This after another exchange of fire between the United States and Iran over the critical waterway. A fifth of the world's oil and gas passes through the strait, or at least it used to, before Iran asserted control over it at the start of the war. Trump said the toll would help cover costs necessary to provide safety and security. Conflict with Iran has intensified, raising fears of a return to all-out war and further disruptions to the global economy.

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2: The Spirit of Manitoba weather.
0: 30 minutes after 11, checking our northern weather forecast. It's not as hot as the south, but it's still quite warm. Thompson and the Norman, a high today of 25, humidex 27. You do have a 30% chance of afternoon rain. Pa Ocean and Flin Flon, mainly sunny today, a high of 29, humidex 30, UV index is 7 or high, make sure you cover up. Churchill, showers today, risk of a thunderstorm, 5 millimeters is expected of rain. Those rain showers will end this evening and it'll clear up overnight. Your high today is 16. Island Lake region, meanwhile, mix of sun and cloud, high 29, humidex 35. Got a 30% chance of showers near noon, risk of a thunderstorm as well. That's your NCIFM Southern Weather Forecast. The Northern Weather will... No, this was the northern weather. Southern weather. That's coming up at 11:30.
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0: 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I am the dreamer. 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

0: Tim McGraw with Taylor Swift, Highway Don't Care. Keith Urban involved in that as well. He played guitar on that track. I don't think he got invited to Taylor's wedding 10 days ago. Mr. McGraw was there, though. Tim actually performed. And what a head trip that must be for him, right? Because like 20 years ago, here's this young girl bursting onto the scene with a song about you. And then 20 years later, you're playing at her wedding, which is like probably the biggest wedding in America. Like, I don't know. They don't have a royal family, right? Because that's a big party. Lots of money gets spent when one of the royals gets hitched, at least at a certain level. But, like, I mean, in terms of American royalty, she's it, right? And when you book all of Madison Square Garden and people are collecting trash outside of it to sell to others, that's a pretty big deal. And so that must just be mind-bending for Tim McGraw. But, you know, all seemed to work out okay for everybody involved. And coming up, well, how about some George Jones after these?
1: 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Legendary country and more.
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Certainly, if you are out there playing sports in weather like this, you are going to be sweating a lot. If you are just sitting there watching, you'll be sweating as well, but not as much. And either way, you do have to replenish the fluids that your body is losing. So you might turn to a sports drink, right? Gatorade, Powerade, or whatever else is out there. Grab one of those, and it certainly will rehydrate you. But do you need to spend the extra money to get the Gatorade or whatever, right? Do you need those extra electrolytes? Well, maybe. But typically, probably water is going to be okay. Now, that said, like, medical experts will say, like, if, you know, if you have been doing long or intense physical activity, maybe turn to the electrolytes. You can even look up how to use pickle juice if you don't feel like shelling out for the Gatorade. That's fine too. Also, if you've been like vomiting and diarrhea, that's kind of any time of year, then you can kind of help replenish some of those things with that. But otherwise, water will probably do you just fine. I know it's not as interesting a taste, but you know, it works. Stay hydrated. It's very important in temperatures like this. Do what you can to stay cool. I'll tell you just how hot it is right after Faith Hill.

0: 11:30, looking at the southern weather forecast, heat warnings in effect across the south. Mostly orange, blood vein is yellow. We'll chat about them. But first, Dauphin, 32 for the high, humidex of 40, mix of sun and cloud, UV index is 9 or very high. Things are going to start to get cooler after today, but still pretty warm. Blood vein with that yellow heat warning, 29 for the high, humidex 38, mix of sun and cloud. Brand of the Westman, mainly sunny, high of 33, feeling like 42. It is a orange heat warning for there, and City of Winnipeg also an orange heat warning. Mainly sunny skies, 35 the high, humidex 44. There is a risk of a thunderstorm early this evening, which could help. Otherwise, UV index 9 are very high today. That's your NCIFM southern weather forecast. The northern weather follows the news at noon.
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Hank Williams Jr. family tradition here on NCIFM. So the series was filmed in Manitoba to some degree anyway. Little House on the Prairie, the Netflix relaunch, which dropped last week. I had a chance to watch a couple episodes over the weekend, and it's okay. It's sort of Hallmarky, but that's, you know, kind of what plays to a modern audience. You do have to make something that people want to watch, after all. I haven't read the books. I never watched the original series for more than maybe a couple minutes, the one with Michael Landon. I don't know anything about it, really. What I can say, it's okay. It's watchable, this new one. I think I'm enjoying it thus far. Only a couple episodes in. It's a little hokey at times, but, you know, again, that's TV, right? I will say, though, that the lack of bugs swarming around them at any time, go out into a field some evening and you will be mobbed by mosquitoes, unless you're in an area that obviously sprays for them, right? But they didn't have that then in the 18-whatevers when they were setting this show. They didn't have Malathion or whatever they use now. And I've been to fields like that in the modern day, and thick as clouds those mosquitoes can be. So it bugs me a little bit that the wolves in the first episode, they don't look very good either, but that's just cheap CGI. That's no big deal. But the lack of bugs, I think, is a real... I don't know how they did it. Well, I mean, they probably fogged around there where they were filming it, and that's how they got away from it. But

Where's my historical accuracy? I want swarms of mosquitoes. I don't really. That would be terrible to watch. Here's some Gord Bamford disappearing taillights on NCIFM. Legendary Country and more.

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1: 11:50 here on NCI, time for Garth Scroner, brought to you by the NCIFM Mini Looney Pod Bingo. $500,000 was up for grabs on the weekend. Did somebody win? We'll find out in a little less than a half an hour. Here's your Groner. If you go to the doctor and get diagnosed with kleptomania, does the doctor give you something to take?
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1: And now the Road Report, where here's something that's not about flooding or fires or heat. Well, it's kind of about water anyway. Highway 8, Hecla Village to Hecla, closed because of culvert repairs. There's a detour that's in effect through Hecla Village, so you'll still get where you're going. Everything will be fine. Plenty of closures still across the parkland. That highway up out of Leaf Rapids towards South Indian Lake closed. That's forest fire related. Seems that the issues from the extreme heat yesterday have resolved at least yesterday's issues. Maybe there'll be new ones today. If it happens, it'll probably be later on as things heat up. Cowboy Carl will keep you apprised of that, I'm sure, as we did have some highways buckling in the northwest of Winnipeg yesterday. Kind of wild that can happen, that it can get that hot. Within the city of Winnipeg, McPhillips and Stardust, haven't heard yet if those traffic lights are back up and working, so avoid that area or just, you know, treat it like an all-way stop. It's not a big deal. As for everything else, it looks like it's all kind of resolved at this point. We do have an upcoming project on Century, northbound curb and middle lanes come the 15th. That is Wednesday. They will be closed during the middle of the day. They'll reopen by Monday, but the lanes will be open for morning rush hour. They're going to be doing some electrical work, though, from the 15th through the 20th on northbound Century. So that's not till Wednesday. You got some time. But be aware that that's coming. 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

0: with this fella, because you are the Abbott into my Costello, and you are the fruit to my loom.
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0: Red Solo Cup, you're more than just plastic. You're more than amazing. You're more than fantastic. And believe me that I'm not the least bit sarcastic when I look at you and say, Red Solo Cup, you're not just a cup.
1: No.

0: Good afternoon. It's 12 o'clock noon. I'm Garth Hilderman. This is NCI Network News. A western Manitoba city, Brandon, saying the rising Assiniboine River looks to have reached its peak overnight. Brandon saying water levels have climbed by about 2.3 meters since July 7. They are expected to remain high for several days now. The city saying reinforced dike networks look to be preventing widespread flooding. Mayor Jeff Fawcett saying early notification of the rising water allowed the city to prepare properly. Peter Nygaard, the former Winnipeg fashion mogul, pleading guilty to sexual assault and forcible confinement charges in a Montreal courtroom this morning. The 84-year-old accepted a plea deal and appeared via court via video from an Ontario prison. Nygaard, convicted in 2023 on four counts of sexual assault in Toronto. He was sentenced at that point to 11 years in prison. He faced a sex assault charge in Manitoba, but that one was stayed last year. A paper published in the Canadian Medical Association Journal saying another tick-borne illness aside from Lyme disease that's on the rise as tick populations increase across the country. Senior author Dr. Michael Kwan saying it's important for physicians to consider anaplasmosis as a possible diagnosis for patients with unexplained fever who live in areas where the ticks are endemic. Kwan says this is a new infection.
1: The longer the tick is embedded, the more likely they are to transmit infection. So that highlights the importance of early detection, removing the ticks in a recommended fashion, and seeking medical attention.
0: Kwan says anaplasmosis is highly treatable with an oral antibiotic called doxycycline. And the European Union coordinating efforts and raising over $1 billion in aid for the Gaza Strip. The bloc's top diplomat saying they work with 65 governments and organizations, including the White House and the United Nations. Kaja Kallas announced the fund after a meeting with the Palestinian donors group in Brussels. The meeting was the second gathering of the Team Gaza initiative. That's an effort by the EU to rally support for recovery projects like sanitation and farming in the destitute and war-ravaged coastal enclave of some 2 million people. That is your news on NCI. News is at the top of the hour. Sports is at half past, and your northern weather forecast is on the way.
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0: 30 minutes after 12 as we have a look at our northern weather forecast. Thompson and the Norman today getting up to a high temperature of 25. Humidity will make it feel a couple degrees warmer than that. It's a 30% chance of showers late this afternoon that you have as well. Mix of sun and cloud for the PAOCNN.

0: Flin Flon, heat warning, yellow, heat warning, 29, the high, humidex 30. Churchill, showers today, high of 16. You're looking at about 5 millimeters worth of rain, risk of a thunderstorm late this afternoon as well. Over in the Island Lake region, 29 for the high, humidex 35. That's a yellow heat warning. 30% chance of showers in the next couple of hours. UV index hitting 8 or very high across that region today. That's your NCIFM Northern Weather Forecast. The Southern Weather Forecast follows sports at 12:30, but right now, you got to get yourself ready for the fiddle tune at noon.
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Paddy Kusturuk, Little John McNeil here on NCIFM. That is your Fiddle Tune at Noon, brought to you by South Beach Casino and Resort. They have a grand summer at the beach giveaway going on. 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Coming up this hour, bingo winners. Is it you? Well, I guess we'll find out. Alan Jackson on the way. Rascal Flatts right now on this hot and muggy Monday here in Manitoba. We are NCIFM, Legendary Country and More.

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Misery does indeed love company, and perhaps a few people feeling miserable for not having won the NCIFM bingo this past weekend. But who is not feeling miserable is Helen Bignall out of the Paw. She won $7,300. That was the consolation prize on our mini Looney Pot game. Karen Morasty, Susan Guimond splitting a consolation prize on the blackout portion of our game. $750 for each of them. With the big prizes not going, they grow. Well, the mini Looney Pot doesn't grow. $500,000, that's its maximum. That's where it's at. Has been for a few weeks. You could play, you could win that this coming weekend. But what we do is we take a dollar from each and every card that we sell and we add it to a jackpot to be won. We just add it to the next jackpot. So that one has already grown to $81,437. That one will grow and grow and grow, and maybe it hits 500,000. Then we build up another one, and et cetera, et cetera. You get the idea. As for the blackout prize, well, $2,100 and 51 or fewer numbers. That or $1,500 will be the prize for whomever wins on the blackout portion of the game this coming weekend. Can only win if you get a card. They're $3, three to view. That's a heck of a deal. Stay inside, stay cool, play bingo, win enough money to fly to, I don't know, Antarctica. It's nice and cool there, right? Here's some Eddie Rabbit for you. Gone Too Far, here on NCI.

0: Good afternoon, 12:31. I'm Garth Hilderman. This is NCI Sports. Winnipeg Gold Eyes rolling into the American Association of Professional Baseball All-Star Game on a four-win streak. Three most recent victories all coming over this weekend where, under the scorching heat, the Fish were able to sweep the visiting Gary South Shore Railcats. 9-3, 11-4, and 8-5, the finals in those games. All the wins have improved the Gold Eyes' position in the standings. They now sit tied for second spot in the West Division behind Kansas City. Sioux Falls and Fargo also at 6.5 games back, same as the Fish. Winnipeg will start up the second half of their season following the break by visiting the Lake County Dockhounds. They sit second in the East Division. That gets underway on Friday. Up in the majors, meanwhile, they're also into their All-Star break yesterday. As play was wrapping up for the Blue Jays, they lost a second straight game to the San Diego Padres. 5-4 was the final. Jays head into the All-Star break 45-51. Trevor Harris, he threw for 202 yards and a couple of touchdowns. Backup quarterback Tommy Stevens rushed for a couple of majors as the Saskatchewan Roughriders outscored the visiting Hamilton Tiger Cats 27-0 in the second half. That led them to a big 38-7 win yesterday. Is the CFL play wrapped up for week 6. Riders improved to 4-1. Tie Cats without their regular starter Bo Levi Mitchell down to 2-3. Winnipeg Blue Bombers, they won their game this past weekend, beat the Argonauts at Princess Auto Stadium. They will next head to Ottawa for something of a free spot on the bingo card. The 0-5 Red Blacks will be their opponent on Sunday. Today's another day of rest at the World Cup ahead of the semifinals that get underway tomorrow. 100 games so far have been played, which has just led to the top four teams being the exact same teams who were ranked in FIFA's top four heading into the tournament. No big upsets in that sense. Spain will take on France tomorrow. England plays Argentina Wednesday. There'll be another couple days off then. The third place game happens Saturday. The champion crowned on Sunday. That's your sports report on NCI. News at the top of the hour. Sports at half past. Southern weather forecast next.
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1: The Spirit of Manitoba Weather.
2: 12:34, looking at that southern weather forecast. Heat warnings. Dauphin on the Parkland today, an orange warning. 32 the high, humidex 40, UV index 9 or very high. It's a mix of sun and cloud today. Blood vein mix of sun and cloud as well. 29 feeling like 38. That triggers a yellow warning for heat. Orange for both Brandon and Winnipeg. Mainly sunny skies. Highs of 33 in Brandon. Humidex 42. Winnipeg 35 and 44. UV index 9 are very high for both. There is a slight chance of some thunderstorm activity in Winnipeg this evening. That's your NCIFM Southern Weather Forecast. The Northern Weather follows the news at 1.

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Kenny Chesney, summertime here on NCIFM. Important to stay cool in the summer, and, you know, maybe that has you thinking, I'll get a cool beverage. And that's cool, right? Go get yourself a Slurpee or some sort of similar sort of icy, slushy consumable. Does help cool you down. Although, if you're like one Philadelphia man, maybe you weren't quite as cool consuming your Slurpees because you decided to jog between different locations in your city to get those Slurpees. He did this back on Saturday. Saturday was the 7th of July, 7-11. So it was Free Slurpee Day. And Matthew Cooper, the man's name, ran 32 miles to hit up 41 different 7-11 locations, stopping to enjoy Slurpees at them. And cool, I guess. Not sure if he did it to set a record. It certainly got him on the news, so that's something. Slurpees can be very nice. You do have to watch out for wasps, though, with the sweet stickiness of them. You can attract their attention, and that is less fun. Slurpees, great. Wasps, terrible. And sometimes they mix, and that's unfortunate. This is the Midday Show. I'm heading out. Cowboy Carl, he's going to move on in, take over. 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Kira Isabella is on the way. This is Dwight Yoakam with Suspicious Minds here on NCIFM, home of legendary country and more. Have a good afternoon, Manitoba. 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

0: Now this update from the Canadian Press. Former Nygaard International fashion mogul Peter Nygaard has accepted a plea deal in his latest sexual assault trial in Montreal. The 84-year-old didn't present any evidence in his defense before a Court of Quebec judge found him guilty of sexual assault and forcible confinement. Unifor confirmed today it's set to begin ratification meetings late this week on a tentative deal with the Ford Motor Company. The union, representing roughly 5,000 workers at Ford in Canada, reached a tentative contract agreement over the weekend. A former staffer of Prime Minister Mark Carney is considering a run for a seat in Parliament. Carney's Deputy Chief of Staff, Braden Cayley, thanked the leader in a letter posted to social media yesterday, where he said he plans to run in his home province of British Columbia. And the European Union has coordinated efforts and raised over $1 billion in aid for the Gaza Strip. The bloc's top diplomat says they worked with 65 governments and organizations, including the White House and the United Nations. From the Canadian Press, I'm Don Mitchell. The spirit of Manitoba
1: weather. 101. Time now for your northern forecast. Beginning with the Thompson Norman region. For today, Monday, July 13th, a mix of sun and cloud, 30% chance of showers late this afternoon, a west wind at 30, gusting to 50 kilometers per hour. The high for today, 25, Humidex 27, UV index 6 or high. The Paw, OCN and Flin Flon area, yellow-coated heat warning for both the Paw and Flin Flon. Mix of sun and cloud, west wind at 30, gusting to 50 kilometers per hour. High 29, Humidex 30, UV index 7 or high. Churchill, showers, risk of a thunderstorm late this afternoon, amounts 5 millimeters, high 16, UV index 2 or low. And Island Lake region, yellow-coated heat warning, a mix of sun and cloud, 30% chance of showers with risk of a thunderstorm, high 29, Humidex 35, UV index 8 or very high. And that has been your Northern Manitoba weather forecast. 2:102. Your southern weather is coming up at 1:30. 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Also coming up this hour, music from Marty Robbins, as well as Najuan from the Best of the Indigenous Music Countdown, and Jessica Simpson kicks it all off next here on NCIFM, Legendary Country, and more.

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Marty Robbins, Singing the Blues, and was Jessica Simpson getting the 1 o'clock hour rolling on this Monday afternoon, July 13th, with Come On Over. 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Game show announcer Johnny Gilbert from TV's Jeopardy is 98. Singer-guitarist Roger McGuinn of The Byrds is 84. Also turning 84 is actor Harrison Ford. Turning the big 8-0 is actor-comedian Cheech Marin of Cheech and Chong. Actress Daphne Maxwell Reed from the Fresh

Prince of Bel Air, and also from Eve is 78. Country singer Louise Mandrell of the Mandrell Sisters is 72. Actor Ken Jeong.

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Ronnie Millsap. 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

0: Chelsea Young, Soul Tide, the number five song again this week on the Indigenous Music Countdown. 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
1: The Spirit of Manitoba Weather.
0: Coming up to 1:31, time now for your southern forecast. Beginning with the Dauphin Parkland region, an orange-coated heat warning. Today, a mix of sun and cloud, high 32, Humidex 40, UV index 9 or very high. Blood vein, yellow-coated heat warning, a mix of sun and cloud, high 29, Humidex 38, UV index 8 or very high. Brandon, Westman region, orange-coated heat warning, mainly sunny, high 33, Humidex 42, UV index 9 or very high. And City of Winnipeg, an orange-coated heat warning, mainly sunny, high 35, Humidex 44, UV index 9 or very high. And that has been your southern Manitoba weather forecast to 1:32. Your northern weather is coming up at 2. Garth Brooks is coming up next on NCIFM.
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and CIFM TV somewhere in the country. The Bellamy Brothers and the Forrester Sisters before that, Too Much Is Not Enough, and Garth Brooks calling Baton Rouge. Coming up to 1:45, up next, going to give you the names of the winners from this past Saturday morning's NCI's Mini Loony Pot and Blacko Bingo. Here's Vern Chichu.

Vern Chichu, Loving You Baby, Spirit of Manitoba, and CIFM, Legendary Country, and more. Congratulations to Helen Bignell of The Paw, the Consolation Prize winner on the Solid Diamond from this past Saturday morning's NCI's Mini Loony Pot Bingo for July 11th. She won $7,300. The Consolation Prize winners on the Blacko were Karen Marasti and Susan Guimond, both of Winnipeg, Manitoba. They each won $750. The Diamond Mini Loony Jackpot for this Saturday, July 18th, is capped at $500,000, diamond plus $1 from every bingo card sold. Diamond Consolation Prize, $7,400, and a Blacko prize of $2,100 in 51 numbers or less. Blacko Consolation Prize, $1,500. The next Mini Loony Pot Accumulator starts at $81,437. 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

0: Now this update from the Canadian Press. The Alberta government, Ottawa, and five major oil sands producers have signed a memorandum of understanding to advance a multi-billion dollar carbon capture and storage project. The Pathways project is a condition for a new West Coast oil sands pipeline that's moving ahead. British Columbia nurses expanded picket lines to Vancouver Island today with escalated job action now reaching Nanaimo Regional General Hospital. The BC Nurses Union, representing 60,000 nurses across BC, set up pickets in Vancouver and Surrey last week, citing what it said were thousands of cases of manager intimidation when nurses refused non-nursing duties. Crews fighting out-of-control wildfires near Boston Bar, BC, say they took advantage of favorable weather on the weekend to attack blazes directly. However, fire activity is expected to pick up after weekend rain. And fashion mogul Peter Nygaard has been found guilty of sexual assault by a Court of Quebec judge in Montreal. The 84-year-old accepted a plea deal. From the Canadian Press, I'm Don Mitchell. The spirit of Manitoba
1: weather. Good afternoon, 2:01. Time now for your northern forecast. Beginning with the Thompson-Normand region. Today, a mix of sun and cloud, 30% chance of showers late this afternoon. West wind at 30, gusting to 50 kilometers per hour. High 25, humidex 27, UV index 6 or high. The Paw Ocean and Flin Flon area, yellow coated heat warning. Today, a mix of sun and cloud. West wind at 30, gusting to 50 kilometers per hour. High 29, humidex 30, UV index 7 or high. Churchill. Today, showers, risk of a thunderstorm late this afternoon, amounts 5 millimeters, high 16, UV index 2 or low. And Island Lake region, yellow-coated heat warning. Today, a mix of sun and cloud, 30% chance of showers with risk of a thunderstorm, high 29, humidex 35, UV index 8 or very high. And that has been your Northern Manitoba weather forecast, 2:02. Your southern weather is coming up at 2:30. Coming up this hour, a look at what happened on this day in history. Also coming up this hour, music from George Jones, as well as Danita Large from the Best of the Indigenous Music Countdown. And Julian Austin kicks it all off next. Here on NCIFM, Legendary Country and More.

Danita Large going to walk that line. Spirit of Manitoba and CIFM, Legendary Country and more. George Jones, Sweet Thing, and kicking off the 2 o'clock hour on this Monday afternoon, July 13th, was Julian Austin. She knows a lot about crying. It was on this day, back in 1982, Major League Baseball's All-Star Game was played outside the United States for the first time at Montreal's Olympic Stadium. Toronto hosted the game in 1991. 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

0: 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Your southern Manitoba weather forecast right after Reba McEntire, Spirit of Manitoba, NCIFM, Legendary Country, and more.
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2:30. Time now for your southern forecast, beginning with the Dauphin Parkland region. An orange-coated heat warning.

0: Morning. For the rest of today, a mix of sun and cloud, high 32, humidex 40, UV index 9 or very high, blood vein, yellow-coated heat warning, a mix of sun and cloud, high 29, humidex 38, UV index 8 or very high, Brandon-Westman region, orange-coated heat warning, mainly sunny, high 33, humidex 42, UV index 9 or very high, and city of Winnipeg, orange-coated heat warning, mainly sunny, high 35, humidex 44, UV index 9 or very high. And that has been your Southern Manitoba weather forecast to 2:31. Your northern weather is coming up at 3. Faith Hill is coming up next on NCI-FM.
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2: 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The Opipan Napewin Cree Nation 2026 election for one chief and four councillors is coming up on Monday, August 31st. Last day for nominations is August 7th. A public forum will be held on August 14th. Advanced polls are on August 24th. And election day will be August 31st at Murdo Clee Hall from 9 a.m. to 9 p.m. The Opipan Napewin Cree Nation 2026 election, Monday, August 31st. For full details, contact Electoral Officer Laura Baker at 204-374-2271.
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0: Back a few months ago, I was headlining at a great big nightclub. And he put me up a couple of days early. I came in a couple of days early, and they put me up at what they call the Star Suite. Now, here I am, headliner in one of the biggest nightclubs in the country, and I wake up at 8 o'clock in the morning in this Star Suite, all by myself. Yeah, that's what I said, aw. But I did what I've always done, man, to cheer myself up. I picked up my guitar, I sat down, I wrote me a little song. Now this is how it feels to be alone at the top of the hill and trying to figure out why.
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0: and CIFM, Winnipeg's Keith and Renee missing you. Mac Davis, It's Hard to Be Humble, and Faith Hill, Let Me Let Go. 2:46 up next, look at the highways with the NCIFM Road Report. Here are the trade-offs. 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
1: 2:50, time now to take a look at the highways with the NCIFM Road Report. Highway 8 from the Hecla Village to Hecla is now closed. This closure is due to culvert repairs. There is a detour in effect through Hecla Village. Highway 280 from Kias to Highway 290 is now closed. This closure is due to a fire in the area. And Highway 493 from Highway 391.

0: One, Leaf Rapids to South Indian Lake is closed. This closure is due to wildfire. Significant damages to provincial highways throughout Parkland region and parts of the Interlake. Travel is restricted. Do not travel around barricades or on closed roads. Check 511 for the latest conditions. Taking a look at traffic for the city of Winnipeg. Chevrier slash Crescent and Pembina lights are flashing red in all intersections. Treat as an always stop before proceeding into the intersection. That's Chevrier, Crescent and Pembina. Also, Goulet approaching Taché, MVC partially blocking the westbound middle and left curb lanes. Use caution passing. No delays currently. Portage and Sherbrooke emergency crews have cleared. No delays there. Street closure to tell you about. Northbound Century Street. Northbound curb lane, northbound middle lane of Century between Ellis Avenue to Wellington Avenue will be closed for electrical work from July 15th to July 20th. All lanes will be open for morning rush hour. And also, eastbound, westbound, Camille Assis Street closure. All eastbound lanes, all westbound lanes of Camille Sis Street between Debates Street to Plessy Road will be closed for street construction until July 14th. Please use alternate routes. And that has been your road report on NCI FM.
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Now this update from the Canadian Press. The Alberta government, Ottawa, and five major oil sands producers have signed a memorandum of understanding to advance a multi-billion dollar carbon capture and storage project. The Pathways project is a condition for a new West Coast oil sands pipeline moving ahead with a completion date of January 1st, 2035. British Columbia nurses expanded pickup lines to Vancouver Island today, with an escalated job action now reaching Nanaimo Regional General Hospital. Crews fighting out-of-control wildfires near Boston Bar, BC, say they took advantage of favorable weather on the weekend to attack blazes directly. However, fire activity is expected to pick up after weekend rain. Fashion mogul Peter Nygaard has been found guilty of sexual assault by a judge in Montreal. The case is separate from Nygaard's conviction in Toronto, where he was found guilty of four counts of sexual assault in 2023. And heading into the All-Star break, velocity in Major League Baseball is on track to set a record for the sixth straight season. From the Canadian Press, I'm Hannah Stolz.

Coming up to 3:01, time now for your northern forecast. Beginning with the Thompson-Norman region for the remainder of today. Monday, July 13th, a mix of sun and cloud, 30% chance of showers late this afternoon. A west wind at 30, gusting to 50 kilometers per hour, high 25. Humidex 27, UV index 6 or high. The Paw Ocean and Flin Flon area. Yellow-coated heat warning for the Paw. Mix of sun and cloud. West wind at 30, gusting to 50. High 29, Humidex 30, UV index 7 or high for Flin Flon. Sunny, west wind at 30, gusting to 50. High 29, Humidex 30, UV index 7 or high. Churchill, showers, risk of a thunderstorm late this afternoon, amounts 5 millimeters. High 16, UV index 2 or low. And Island Lake region, yellow-coated heat warning. Mix of sun and cloud. 30% chance of showers with risk of a thunderstorm. High 29, Humidex 35, UV index 8 or very high. And that has been your northern Manitoba weather forecast to 3:02. Your southern weather is coming up at 3:30. Coming up this hour, a look at what happened on this day in country music. Also coming up this hour, music from Rascal Flatts, as well as Autumn Hill and Ronnie McDowell kicks it all off next here on NCI-FM Legendary Country and more.

0: Autumn Hill, Anything at All, and CIFM, Legendary Country, and more. Rascal Flatts, along with Natasha Bedingfield, Easy, and Ronnie McDowell, getting the 3 o'clock hour rolling on this Monday afternoon, July 13th, with In a New York Minute. It was on this day in country music history back in 1974, Olivia Newton-John was at number one on the country album chart with If You Love Me, Let Me Know. The title track ranks as Newton-John's highest charting single on the country charts, reaching number two, although she would have many more top 10 hits to come. The album spent 8 weeks at the top of the charts. If you love the classics, join me, Carl Thomas, right here on NCIFM every Saturday from 1 to 3 p.m. for the Classic Country Show. I reflect on some of the great country songs and artists of all time. 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

George Strait, Baby, Your Baby. It's coming up to 3:19. Coming up in a couple of minutes, Tammy Ray from the Indigenous Music Countdown. Here's Loretta Lynn and CIFM, Legendary Country and More.

0: Tammy Rae here with me, the number three song this week on the Indigenous Music Countdown. You can catch the IMC with your host, Jeff Woods, Saturdays from 3 p.m. to 5 p.m. and Sundays from 2 p.m. to 4 p.m., counting down the top 40 hottest songs from Indigenous artists across Turtle Island and beyond. The IMC, brought to you by APTN right here on NCIFM, Legendary Country, and more. 324 on the way. 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

0: 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Coming up to 3:29. Time now for your southern forecast. Beginning with the Dauphin Parkland region, orange-coated heat warning tonight. Partly cloudy, low 17. Tuesday, mainly cloudy, high 29. Humidex 31, UV index 8 or very high. Blood vein, yellow-coated heat warning. Tonight, partly cloudy, low 21. Tomorrow, mainly sunny, high 28. Humidex 36, UV index 8 or very high. Brandon Westman region, orange-coated heat warning. Tonight, a few clouds, low 17. Tomorrow, increasing cloudiness in the morning, high 28. Humidex 33, UV index 8 or very high. And City of Winnipeg, orange-coated heat warning. Tonight, partly cloudy. Risk of a thunderstorm early this evening, low 20. Tuesday, mainly sunny, increasing cloudiness in the afternoon, high 30. Humidex 33, UV index 9 or very high. And that has been your southern Manitoba weather forecast to 3:30. Your northern weather is coming up at 4. 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

0: 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Dwight Yoakam, It Only Hurts When I Cry. And Eric Church, Drink in My Hand. 3:42 coming up next. Another look at the highways with the NCIFM Road Report. Here's Vern Chichu. 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
1: It's coming up to 3:47. Time now to take a look at the highways with the NCIFM Road Report. Construction on Highway 8, both directions from Hecla Village to Hecla. All lanes closed. Culvert installation. Highway 280 from Kias to Highway 290 is closed. That's due to a fire in the area. Highway 493 from Highway 391, Leaf Rapids to South Indian Lake, is closed. This closure is due to wildfire. Significant damages to provincial highways throughout the Parkland region and parts of the Interlake. Travel restricted. Do not travel around barricades or on closed roads. Check 511 for the latest conditions. Taking a look at traffic in the city of Winnipeg. Traffic update, Leela Ann McPhillips. Stall has now cleared. All lanes are open for traffic. Also, hydro outage. Several intersections throughout the city of Winnipeg affected. Treat blank / flashing intersections as an always stop before proceeding into the intersection. Chevrier / Crescent and Pembina, lights are flashing red in all intersections. Treat as an always stop before proceeding into the intersection. Goulet approaching Taché, MVC blocking the westbound middle and left curb lanes. Use caution passing. No delays currently. Northbound Century Street. Northbound curb lane, northbound middle lane of Century between Ellis Avenue to Wellington Avenue will be closed for electrical work from July 15th to the 20th. All lanes will be open for morning rush hour. Also, eastbound, westbound Camille Sis Street closure. To tell you about all eastbound lanes, all westbound lanes of Camille Sis Street between Debates Street to Plessy Road will be closed for street construction until tomorrow, July 14th. Please use alternate routes. And if you see something that we should know about in traffic, give us a call at 204-788-1055. And that has been your Road Report on NCIFM. 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

0: 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Time now for NCIFM News, the 4 o'clock news presented by the KinoCOCP Manaswan Agency, empowering Indigenous families and communities in rural and northern Manitoba. 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
1: Now this update from the Canadian Press. Toronto police have identified the victims of the shooting at the city's Salsa Festival over the weekend as 25-year-old Shaquan Quashi and 20-year-old Cesar Vernaza. Police Chief Myron Demkew says they believe the shooting was targeted. A former Manitoba MP has been charged with several gun offenses after 439 firearms and an antique cannon was seized from a home. Inky Mark faces a dozen charges, including firearms trafficking. Greenpeace Canada is against the Pathways Project announced by the Alberta government, Ottawa, and five oil sands companies. Ukraine and nine other countries have announced they're forming a coalition to protect Europe from ballistic missiles. The statement gave no time frame for setting up the defense system and says the plan remains open to other countries. And Ottawa's emergency manager has apologized after an unannounced fireworks show rocked parts of the city.

0: last week. The fireworks were the ones that were supposed to be set off on Canada Day, but had been canceled after severe storms. From the Canadian Press, I'm Hannah Stoles.
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2: Two, time now for your northern forecast. Beginning with the Thompson-Norman region, tonight partly cloudy with 30% chance of showers this evening, clearing near midnight, low 16 Tuesday, sunny, high 26, humidex 28, UV index 6 or high. The Paw, Ocean, and Flin Flon area, yellow coated heat warning for both the Paw and Flin Flon. For the Paw tonight, a few clouds, low 17. For Flin Flon, a few clouds tonight, low 18. For tomorrow, for both the Paw and Flin Flon, sunny, high 27, UV index 7 or high. Churchill, tonight, showers ending this evening, then clearing. Risk of a thunderstorm early this evening. Fog patches dissipating late this evening, low 13. Tomorrow, sunny in the morning and early in the afternoon, then a mix of sun and cloud with 30% chance of showers. In the afternoon, risk of a thunderstorm. In the afternoon, high 20, UV index 5 or moderate. And Island Lake region, yellow-coated heat warning tonight. Partly cloudy, low 18. Tomorrow, sunny, high 27. Humidex 29, UV index 7 or high. And that has been your northern Manitoba weather forecast to 404. 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Coming up this hour, Patsy Cline as well as Najuan from the Best of the Indigenous Music Countdown. Brad Paisley kicks it all off next here on NCI-FM, Legendary Country, and more.

0: Nadjawan Star Nation, Spirit of Manitoba, and CIFM Legendary Country and More. Before Nadjawan, it was Patsy Cline back in Baby's Arms and Brad Paisley kicking off the 4 o'clock hour with American Saturday Night. A reminder, Saturday mornings here on the NCIFM radio network, it's Manitoba's largest mini loony pot bingo, NCI's mini loony pot bingo. The Diamond Mini Loony Jackpot for this upcoming Saturday morning, July 18th, is capped at $500,000. 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The next Mini Loony Pot Accumulator starts at $81,437. 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

The Bellamy Brothers, Do You Love As Good As You Look? 421 coming up in a few minutes. Johnny Kish from the IMC. 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

0: Johnny Cash, Ride at Dawn, the number 12 song this week on the Indigenous Music Countdown, 427. Up next, your southern Manitoba weather forecast right after Joe Nichols. 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

4:31, time now for your southern forecast. Dauphin, Parkland region, orange-coated heat warning. Tonight, partly cloudy, low 17. Tuesday, a mix of sun and cloud, high 29, humidex 31, UV index 8 or very high. Blood vein, yellow-coated heat warning. Tonight, partly cloudy, low 20. Tomorrow, mainly sunny, high 26, humidex 34, UV index 8 or very high. Brandon, Westman region, orange-coated heat warning. Tonight, partly cloudy, risk of a thunderstorm this evening, low 17. Tomorrow, a mix of sun and cloud, high 28, humidex 33, UV index 9 or very high. And city of Winnipeg, orange

0: coated heat warning. Tonight, partly cloudy, risk of a thunderstorm. Early this evening, low 20. Tuesday, mainly sunny, high 29, humid X 32, UV index 9 or very high. And that has been your Southern Manitoba weather forecast to 4:32. 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

0: and CIFM George Kanyon with his rendition of Rhinestone Cowboy, a cover of a Glen Campbell classic. Deborah Allen, Baby I Lied, and Joe Diffie, If the Devil Danced in Empty Pockets. 4:46. We are about 13 and a half minutes away from news time and also 13 and a half minutes away from quitting time. Up next, another look at the highways with the NCIFM Road Report. Here's Johnny Dietrich, Spirit of Manitoba, NCIFM Legendary Country and More.
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1: It's coming up to 4:50. Time now to take a look at the highways with the NCIFM Road Report. Fire on Old Highway 280, both directions from Kias to Highway 290. All lanes closed to Old Highway 280 from the Kiosk to Highway 290, closed to traffic. Fire on Highway 493, both directions from Leaf Rapids to South Indian Lake. All lanes closed to PR 493 from Leaf Rapids to South Indian Lake, closed to traffic. Construction on Highway 8, both directions from Hecla Village to Hecla. All lanes closed, culvert installation, detour through Hecla Village. Head east, go for 974 meters. Turn left, go for 6.1 meters. Arrive at your destination on the right. Significant damages to provincial highways throughout the Parkland region and parts of the Interlake. Travel is restricted. Do not travel around barricades or on closed roads. Check 511 for the latest conditions. Taking a look at traffic for the city of Winnipeg, northbound St. Anne's and Niaqua, stall blocking northbound curb lane at the stop line. Keep left to pass. That's northbound St. Anne's and Niaqua. Also, hydro outage. Several intersections in the city affected. Treat blank flashing intersections as an always stop before proceeding into the intersection. Also, northbound Century Street, northbound curb lane, northbound middle lane of Century between Ellis Avenue to Wellington Avenue will be closed for electrical work from July 15th to July 20th. All lanes will

0: be open for morning rush hour as well. Eastbound, westbound, Camille Sis Street. All eastbound lanes, all westbound lanes of Camille Sis Street between DeBetts Street to Plessy Road will be closed for street construction until tomorrow, July 14th. Please use alternate routes. And if you see something that we should know about in traffic, give us a call at 204-788-1055. And that has been your road report on NCI-FM.
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0: From the National Newsroom of the Canadian Press, I'm Hannah Stoles. Toronto Police Chief Myron Demkew says the deadly shooting during the city's salsa festival over the weekend that left two people dead was a targeted event. Demkew gave an update today.
1: Our investigators are still gathering information and reviewing evidence. Today we're able to release the deceased names and advise that we believe they were targeted. We can also confirm that two firearms were recovered at the scene.
0: Police identified the victims as 25-year-old Shaquan Quashi and 20-year-old Cesar Vernaza. Alberta Premier Daniel Smith says the Pathways Project shows what can be achieved when governments and industry work together. Alberta, Ottawa, and five oil sands companies have signed a memorandum of understanding to advance the multi-billion-dollar project. It's a condition for a new West Coast oil sands pipeline moving ahead. Peter Nygaard's lawyer says her client invited the judge to find him guilty ahead of his pending extradition to the United States to face racketeering and sex trafficking charges. The 84-year-old former fashion mogul accepted a plea deal for sexual assault and forcible confinement and did not present any evidence in his defense. The Quebec case is separate from his conviction in Toronto, where he was found guilty in 2023 of four counts of sexual assault and sentenced to 11 years. Mounties say a former Manitoba member of parliament is facing several gun offenses after 439 firearms were seized from a home. 78-year-old Inky Mark faces a dozen charges, including firearms trafficking. RCMP Corporal Barry Kirby says more charges are possible.
2: What we're able to confirm today is that at least three firearms were illegally trafficked, at least one firearm had its serial number tampered with, and hundreds of the firearms were improperly stored inside the home.
0: Officers say they expect it will take several weeks to sort through all the guns to find out how many were illegally owned. Ukraine and nine other countries announced they were forming a coalition to protect Europe from ballistic missiles. Ukrainian President Volodymyr Zelensky is in Paris, asking two dozen leaders

0: leaders for help in developing measures against Russia's missile attacks that have pummeled his country. The coalition includes the leaders of Denmark, France, Germany, Italy, the Netherlands, Norway, Spain, Sweden, and the UK. The statement gave no time frame for setting up the defense system and says the plan remains open to other countries. Star of Jurassic Park and The Piano, Sam Neill, passed away at the age of 78. Here's ABC's Laura Spencer.
1: Tributes are pouring in for the actor from TV and film friends. Toni Collette, who starred with Neill in A Long Way Down and Dirty Deeds, took to Instagram to share, and she wrote, "I love you, dear Sam. You hero, you legend, you sweetheart, our great friend. You are already missed so very much. Continue in peace wherever you are."
0: He disclosed in 2023 he'd been diagnosed with blood cancer, but his family says he was cancer-free when he died. This is the Canadian Press.
2: The spirit of man.
3: 5:03, time now for your northern forecast. Beginning with the Thompson-Norman region, tonight partly cloudy with 30% chance of showers this evening, clearing near midnight, low 16, Tuesday, sunny, high 26, Humidex 28, UV index 6 or high. The Paw OCN and Flin Flon area, yellow-coated heat warning for both the Paw and Flin Flon. For the Paw, tonight a few clouds, low 17. For Flin Flon, tonight a few clouds, low 18. Outlook for tomorrow for both the Paw and Flin Flon, sunny, high 27, UV index 7 or high. Churchill, tonight showers ending this evening, then clearing. Risk of a thunderstorm early this evening. Fog patches dissipating late this evening. Low 13. Tomorrow, sunny in the morning and early in the afternoon. Then a mix of sun and cloud with 30% chance of showers in the afternoon. Risk of a thunderstorm in the afternoon. High 20. UV index 5 or moderate. And Island Lake region. Yellow-coated heat warning. Tonight, partly cloudy, low 18. Tomorrow, sunny, high 27. Humidex 29, UV index 7 or high. And that has been your Northern Manitoba weather forecast to 5:05. Your southern weather is coming up at 5:30. Coming up this hour, Merle Haggard, as well as Robin Sisak from the Best of the Indigenous Music Countdown, and Martina McBride kicks it all off next here on NCI-FM, Legendary Country, and more.

0: Robin Sisak, Speak to Me, Spirit of Manitoba, and CIFM, Legendary Country, and more. Merle Haggard, Sing Me Back Home, and Martina McBride getting the 5 o'clock hour rolling on this late Monday afternoon, early Monday evening, with The Time Has Come. 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

0: Lily Jade with the number one song on the Indigenous Music Countdown, The Great Unknown. 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
0: 5:30, your southern forecast. Dauphin, Parkland region, orange-coated heat warning. Tonight, partly cloudy, low 17. Tuesday, a mix of sun and cloud. High 29, Humidex 31, UV index 8, or very high. Blood vein, yellow-coated heat warning. Tonight, partly cloudy, low 20. Tomorrow, mainly sunny, high 26, Humidex 34, UV index 8, or very high. Brandon, Westman region, orange-coated heat warning. Tonight, partly cloudy, risk of a thunderstorm this evening, low 17. Tomorrow, a mix of sun and cloud, high 28, Humidex 33, UV index 9, or very high. And City of Winnipeg, orange-coated heat warning. Tonight, partly cloudy, risk of a thunderstorm. Early this evening, low 20. Tomorrow, mainly sunny, high 29, Humidex 32, UV index 9, or very high. And that has been your southern Manitoba weather forecast to 5:31. 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

And CIFM, Amanda Riley, Take the Country Road. Faith Hill, This Kiss. And Mel McDaniel, Come On 65. 542 coming up next. One final look this afternoon at the highways with the NCIFM Road Report.

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2: Coming up to 548, time now to take one last look this afternoon at the highways with the NCIFM Road Report. Fire on Old Highway 280, both directions from Kias to Highway 290. All lanes closed. Old Highway 280 from the Kias to Highway 290 closed to traffic. Fire on Highway 493, both directions from Leaf Rapids to South Indian Lake. All lanes closed. PR 493 from Leaf Rapids to South Indian Lake closed to traffic. Also, construction on Highway 8, both directions from Hecla Village to Hecla. All lanes closed. Culvert installation detour through Hecla Village. Head east, go for 974 meters. Turn left, go for 6.1 kilometers. Arrive at your destination on the right. Significant damages to provincial highways throughout the Parkland region and parts of the Interlake. Travel restricted. Do not travel around barricades or on closed roads. Check 511 for the latest conditions. Taking a look at traffic for the city of Winnipeg, northbound St. Anne's and Niaqua, stall has cleared. All lanes are now open for traffic. That's northbound St. Anne's and Niaqua. Also, hydro outage, an update on that. Traffic update on the hydro outage. Lights have been restored. No delays there. And also, a street closure to let you know about. Northbound Century Street, northbound curb lane, northbound middle lane of Century between Ellis Avenue to Wellington Avenue will be closed for electrical work from July 15th to July 20th. All lanes will be open for morning rush hour. And that has been your road report on NCIFM.
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1: Hello, my name is Lloyd Mason. I'm from Wasagamac. I'm here to talk about the a land-based program. I work at the school in Wasagamac, and I am part of the a board member with the MKO board of elders. I would like to talk about a little bit about our ways. I've been all my life, like when I was growing up, we used to go to our campgrounds, and we did lots of hunting. And that's how we survived. That's how we survived. Is we survived from the land. We had my parents were there, my brothers, my siblings, and we were fed lots of traditional food. Example: fish, rabbit, and moose meat, and all that. And those are pretty healthy for us to eat. So we've been living that lifestyle for, like, when I was growing up. I admired my uncle late Johnston Mason. He always used to teach me and show me the ways of hunting and the trapping, and you know, how things are, how the moose how they go around, and when would be the best time to spot a moose. You know, there's certain times that they come around, and moose is our basic food supply. And you know, when you get a moose and you

and you kind of carry that. It kind of carries you for most of the winter season, because mostly our hunting usually when we go hunting, it's really lively on the fall of the season, and that's where they're really lively, and that's where we do our hunting. And when we get a moose, we harvest for the winter. That's one of the main food that we get is a moose, and it provides for us. It provides for the family for the whole winter, or most of the winter anyway. And then you share some to other families in the community, and it's always been like that. You share your food, and you share what you get, share as much as you can, and that's basically what our tradition is. You know, when you get something, when you have something, and then when you share it, that's giving. When you're giving out your harvest, your food harvest, traditional food harvest, when you give out to other families, you know, that's caring, and that's sharing with your food, and that provides for everybody in our community. It's just the way it is. It's just the way we are, and this is the way we are taught. And I've carried that, and I took my children to our hunting grounds, and I showed them how to survive, and how to always be careful on what you do out there, because there's a lot of wildlife, and for instance, wolves, they do hunt too. They go around, but like us, they easily get scared. they're careful, and there's things that you know, we should know about hunting and hunting grounds, and there's ways of how you'll know that there's a pack of wolves close by, or there's a way that there was a kill made by wolves, and you know, you sense those and you see those as you go on, and that's part of the training, is knowing the land, knowing where you are, not to get lost, knowing where you're going, knowing your area is basically most the thing that you need, because like for myself, I hardly hear people getting lost from their campgrounds, and I know that people are still going out to their campgrounds to harvest food. And right now, in the spring, you know, everything is alive. Everything comes alive. Even our fish is spawning. We get a lot of fish too that we harvest. Lots of fish that we harvest. That'll carry us for the summer, as we provide for our family. You know, it's better to have food from the land rather than shopping and buying those from the store. It's more healthier that way. It helps you being more healthy, being more active when you're out there. You're not sitting around. You have to be out there. You're either paddling around, you're walking the land, you're looking for, you're hunting, and that's how it is. You look for the game, and then you try and get as much as you can, and you don't we don't like what my parents and my uncles used to do. They showed us that they never waste anything with their kill. They use practically everything that they that they that they uh,

that they provide for us. They don't waste anything. Nothing is wasted. It's just the way it is. And then, you know, when you have a kill, when you get everything from there, you get lots. Like when you kill a moose, that's lots. And then you give thanks. You give thanks to our Creator for providing for us and giving us what we need. And it's very good. You know, it's very, you know, the, like I said, the healthy lifestyle, healthy way of living. And I've watched my uncle and my dad, how they hunted, and they've always provided for, even at the fall when they went out hunting. When I was small, I remember probably was around 10 years old, and we used to go out we used to go out for certain times of springtime and fall, in the fall season, and we'd harvest traditional food for the winter and for the summer. And that, you know, that really showed us something. That really showed me about respect for land, respect for our ways. And there's a lot of things you can tell. You can say about those things, and stories, and you can tell stories about what we see and what we know. You know, there's a lot of things. You know, our elders, when they can't provide for us, we have to pick up and do. That way we won't lose our ways of harvesting traditional food for our children, our grandchildren, our great grandchildren. We need to do that. We need to continue what was brought down to us, what they taught us, and we have to share that, and we have to give our children, so they can tell their children what we know about hunting and about respecting the land and continuing our ways. That's very important. That's very important to do. We should go out to the land and get all the what we need from the land. It's provided. Like, the food is there, the medicines is there, everything is provided for us out in the land. You know, we have so much. We're rich with food and medicines out in the land, and it's not so hard to get even the medicines. It's not so hard to get them. And you always give thanks. When you take medicine, you give thanks, that too. And when you harvest food, you give thanks for that. And that's the way I've been taught to, is giving thanks for you know, being provided. You know, that's how we are. So we shouldn't depend on anybody. We should learn these ways from our parents and our grandparents, our uncles, you know, our aunts. And there's different roles that we play as men. We have to hunt for harvesting food, and for our sisters, our mothers, they have their ways too. And they're the ones that clean and store and package all those things that we harvest. And that's how a family works. You know, a family would do that, and nothing, like I said, nothing gets wasted, nothing gets thrown away, nothing. Everything is packaged, and everything is put away for our winter season. You know, it's the way it is. Like what my uncle taught me when I was small. We used to go miles just for their trapping, and it was always good to see. It was always good to see how he did things. When my dad took me out too, it was good to see how they did things and how they were handling.

0: doing things, you know. I'm really, you know, when you look at them, when the way they handle things, the way they carry their weight, the way they carry, how they can carry for 2 miles with beavers on their back and hauling them, you know, that was the way it was for me. And here I am. I'm doing the same thing, doing all that, and teaching my children, and you know those ways. And that's basic survival. That's how we are, and that's how we're going to survive if we follow these. That's our ways. And when we do that, you know, we'll be more healthier. If we consume only traditional food. Will be more healthier because it comes from the land, and there's no better way of providing for yourself, for your family, than that way. And it's a healthy way, you know, for your children too. You know, they consume when you consume lots of that, you know, they, because nowadays we are. I hear a lot of people that are sick, like diabetes and all. There's medicines out there for that, and when you eat the traditional food, you get it. It restores your body. It restores yourself. Your as a whole. And when you take those, you know, when you see it, and that's the way it is. You know, you carry on. That knowledge that's been passed on to you, you carry that on, and you pass on the message to your children, and it continues, and that's the way it should be. The cycle of teaching your children about the land, teaching your children the ways of survival. That's a good way, you know. That we should be doing that. We should be providing for all that information. That way, we have something that we continue as a family. You know, the good ways of doing things. And it's you know, it helps you. It helps you. I know that. Like for myself, I've done a lot of that, and me and my sons, we go hunting. And that's really good feeling when you see your children picking up those things, and it helps with the family, with my grandchildren, knowing that my grandchildren will be fed with traditional food rather than pizza pops, or it'll be a way. All right, then that's very good.
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0: Hello, we're back. Here I am again. This is like what I was talking about. I like to share a story. I want to share a story a long time ago. This is kind of funny in a way, just to you know, the ways how I was taught, how I was sown, you know, the survival of the land. It was springtime. Me and my uncle and my dad, when we were at our cabins, and my uncle said, "Do you want to come with us? We're going to go check our traps." And I said, "Okay, I'll come over." And sir, and I was probably about 12 years old at that time. I was a little boy, and so he said, "No, we're just going down the river. It's not that far," they said.

So I went with them, and mind you, it was walking. It was walking. We probably walked about maybe 2 miles, 2 miles down the river, and there's about I think there's about five.

there was a big order. There was a big order that was there, and then my uncle told me, "This is what you're going to carry yourself." And I said, "Okay." And sure enough, he wrapped it up and tied it up and made something for me to carry with. And sure, he put it on me on my back, and then they did what they did too, and we started walking. So I carried that otter for 2 miles, and it was really heavy. Mind you, I was a small boy, and I was carrying the otter, and it was a big otter, and then I was following them. I can hear there was some snow left on the ground, and I can hear their footsteps. Then I was following them. I was like, how heavy some things get, and when I carry that, and I was like really getting tired, and I was just really grunting and all that. Just they wouldn't stop. They would just continue walking. And they kept picking up the other. They tied it up and all that. And by the time in the third rapid, I was really tired. And here I was carrying a big order. And then when I was walking, all of a sudden I didn't hear them. I didn't hear any more footsteps. So I kind of panicked, because I thought I was going to be alone. And I didn't want to be alone out in the wilderness, because I don't know what's out there. And here I am, and I lost them. I was like walking behind them, and all of a sudden, like I had my head bent down, carrying that heavy load, and I was calling them. I called them out. And then my uncle said, "Over here." And then I looked up, and I kind of went, you know, backwards, and I fell down. It was too heavy for me, and my uncle started laughing at me. He came up to me and says, "Oh, come on, it's not that heavy, that thing." And, well, a little boy like me carrying that, it was really heavy. So it was one of the things that I remember doing with my uncle and my dad. And you know, I can't forget that, because that was one of the teachings that was taught to me about trapping, and I watched them how they put their traps back on the water, and what they used for bait. You know, it's a simple thing. It's not like what they use to use as bait with their traps, and how they made it was really, you know, how did they do that? And I was wondering how they did that, but they had their ways, and it worked. Like they provided that time we had probably about a few of them stored and packaged for our summer feasts, and that's how I seen it. And that was one of the events I know that happened. One of the things that we did when I was small, and we used to go hunting too. Like for duck hunting when the ice was gone. And we used to go make blinds, and I used to sit out there with my uncle and my dad and my brothers. We used to sit out there and wait for geese or ducks to land. And you know, we got, like, for a day, we'd probably get a few geese and a few ducks. And you know, we when we got home, we cleaned it, we plucked it, we singed it. Then we clean it up really good, and you know, we store it for our summer
our summer supply.

That's how it was done. That's how we were taught, and I try and continue those things that was taught to me, and well, one time, not long ago, I took my sons out to our cabins and our hunting grounds, and we were calling out moose, and we can hear far away. We can hear the wolves howling, and I told them that yeah, they're hunting too. They're hunting, you know, those kind of things. When the wolves howl, the long, low call, the really long low call. That's a call that there's an animal that they're hunting right now. And usually there's a pack of maybe 10 to 15 wolves that usually go around. And you know, those kind of things, you know. And in springtime, that's where the bears come out, and the same thing is that they go around, and you know, those animals that hibernated, that's when they come out, and then they go around to feed themselves, and that's just the way it is. That's how it is. And then in the fall too, those animals that hibernate, they go back to the land, and then they sleep. You know, that's the way. That's the way. As all the insects, all the birds, the animals that hibernate, they go back to the land, and then they hibernate. They stay out for the whole winter. And then that's how things are, you know. That's the way we're told, you know. That's all about respect, knowing what the animals do, knowing how they do things. If you know how, then you'll know how to survive, and then which plant do you. Would you get like berries? There's lots of berries there, blueberries. There's a lot of berries out there that you can harvest too, and that's certain times that you do it. Like, you know, there's a lot of it, like in springtime, and in the fall. You know, which berries you're getting, and you know, if you learn these things, and if you know how to do those things, and you know, you'll have lots of things that you can harvest from the land, and that's the basic survival, you know, that our ancestors have brought down for us, and some, you know, nowadays we're getting too spoiled with our microwavable foods, or you know, those food that are packaged is, you know, we're getting too spoiled with that. We don't go out to the land. It's more healthy that way. It's more, you know, it gives you more energy. It gives you more. You're more alive when you consume a lot of traditional food, and you know, it at the same time. When you go out to the land, you see everything. Everything comes alive. Everything is alive with you when you're out there, and even the water, it's more cleaner out there in your hunting grounds. The waters are more clean. The land is clean. Everything is clean, and that's the way it is. You know, it's provided for us. You know. Our Creator has provided things for us to use, things that is there, and we should continue. We should continue as Ancestral people. We should continue to go out to the land, take our children, take our grandchildren, teach them the ways, teach them how to respect the land, and what to eat, know what to eat, and know what to.

0: get. You know, when you do those things, when you teach their children, when you teach your children, our children, when you teach our grandchildren, you know, you'll have nothing to worry about. You know, they'll provide for their children, you know, rather than trying to shop at the store. When you go out there and it's free, you know, all you have to do is know how to get those. And then when you provide for them, then, you know, it's always there. When you harvest food, when you harvest lots of traditional food, you have good food. And it's good to share to amongst other people, those people that can't go out, and you share it with them. And that's our ways. That's our traditional ways. That's our culture, is helping each other with providing for them, helping them with what they need to. And that's our way. The land is a provider for us. We should never forget those things and carry on those things. That's the most important thing to do. That's the ways of our livelihood. That's the ways of our culture, our traditions. And by doing that, you know, we'll continue. And like I said, our children and our grandchildren will teach their children. And if we continue doing that, and that'll help us in the long run. We won't have to worry about so much of our children when you do that. And that's the teachings. There's powerful teachings out there with our elders. Go to the elders, go to your parents, you know, ask them, go to your grandparents, ask them what you need to do and how you can do it, how you want to do it, you know. They'll tell you when you ask them. You just got to go ask them. That's the way it is. And thank you very much for listening. Have a good day, everybody.
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2: Every vote counts. The Opipan Napiwin Cree Nation 2026 election for one chief and four councillors is coming up on Monday, August 31st. Last day for nominations is August 7th. A public forum will be held on August 14th. Advanced polls are on August 24th. And election day will be August 31st at Murdo Clee Hall from 9 a.m. to 9 p.m. The Opipan Napiwin Cree Nation 2026 election, Monday, August 31st. For full details, contact Electoral Officer Laura Baker at 204-374-2271.
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